0: 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Now, here is your Monday weather forecast.
1: Here's your updated forecast on the B. A heat advisory continues until 8 p.m. tomorrow night. Clear skies tonight with a low of 76. Southerly winds around 5 miles per hour. I'm meteorologist Paul Trombley in the Butler 7 Media Newsroom. Right now, it's 94 degrees.

0: 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Now, here is your Monday weather forecast.
1: Here's your updated forecast on the B. A heat advisory continues until 8 p.m. tomorrow night. Lows level off around 76 tonight under clear skies, south winds around 5 miles per hour. I'm meteorologist Paul Trombley in the Butler 7 Media Newsroom. Right now, 97.

0: 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Now, here is your Monday weather forecast.
1: Here's your updated forecast on the B. A heat advisory continues until 8 p.m. tomorrow night. Lows level off around 76 tonight under clear skies, south winds around 5 miles per hour. I'm meteorologist Paul Trombley in the Butler 7 Media Newsroom. Currently 93.

0: 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Now, here is your Monday weather forecast.
1: Here's your updated forecast on the B. A heat advisory continues until 8 p.m. tomorrow night. Lows level off around 76 tonight under clear skies, south winds around 5 miles per hour. I'm meteorologist Paul Trombley in the Butler 7 Media Newsroom. Right now, it's 89 degrees.

0: 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Now, here is your Monday weather forecast.
1: Here's your updated forecast on the B. A heat advisory continues until 8 p.m. tomorrow night. Lows level off around 76 tonight under clear skies, south winds around 5 miles per hour. I'm meteorologist Paul Trombley in the Butler 7 Media Newsroom. Currently 87.

0: 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Now, here is your Monday weather forecast.
1: Here's your updated forecast on the B. A heat advisory continues until 8 p.m. tomorrow night. Lows level off around 76 tonight under clear skies, south winds around 5 miles per hour. I'm meteorologist Paul Trombley in the Butler 7 Media Newsroom. Right now, it's 86 degrees.

Buzz, buzz, you're listening to The Bee. Through the big cities into back roads, truck stops, small towns, and forgotten places where America still tells great stories. Welcome to The Detourist After Dark. I'm John Butler. Pull up a chair, pour another cup of coffee if you want to stay up a little later. And tonight, let's take the scenic route. This is KWJB, 95.1 FM, 1510 AM, from Canton, Texas. Ooh.

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John Butler here on KWJB, The B, 95.1 FM, 1510 AM. 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Welcome aboard, wherever you found us tonight. I'm glad you took the exit off the main road onto the detour. Around here, we believe the best stories happen off the interstate on the detour.

0: 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Now, here is your Monday weather forecast.
1: Here's your updated forecast on the B. A heat advisory continues until 8 p.m. tomorrow night. Lows level off around 76 tonight under clear skies, south winds around 5 miles per hour. I'm meteorologist Paul Trombley in the Butler 7 Media Newsroom. Right now, it's 86 degrees.

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This is the Detourist After Dark with you all night long.

everyone who refuses to hurry through life. John Butler is here all night long. The D, Tourist After Dark. John Butler on KWJV 95.1. The B.

What is a detourist? Well, it's someone who takes the detour off the main road. You don't really see America on the main roads. And in your own life, taking the detour, that's where all the interesting stories start. This is John Butler, the detourist after dark on KWJB. The B, thanks for joining me.

0: 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Now, here is your Monday weather forecast.
1: Here's your updated forecast on the B. A heat advisory continues until 8 p.m. tomorrow night. Lows level off around 76 tonight under clear skies, south winds around 5 miles per hour. I'm meteorologist Paul Trombley in the Butler 7 Media Newsroom. Currently, it's 88 degrees.

through the big cities into back roads, truck stops, small towns, and forgotten places where America still tells great stories. Welcome to the Detourist After Dark. I'm John Butler. Pull up a chair, pour another cup of coffee if you want to stay up a little later. And tonight, let's take the scenic route. 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

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And I'm telling you, honey, you're my reason for laughing, for crying, for living, and for dying.

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1: Here's your updated forecast on the B. A heat advisory remains in effect. Lows dip down to about 76 overnight under clear skies, southerly winds around 5 miles per hour. I'm meteorologist Paul Trombley in the Butler 7 Media Newsroom. Right now, 85.

Hey, thanks for making me part of your night. Whether you're crossing state lines, stocking grocery shelves, walking. Hey, thanks for joining me, making me part of your night. Whether you're crossing state lines or stocking grocery shelves, watching over patients, or simply watching the ceiling fan spin. 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This is the Detourist After Dark. 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

Every town has a character, you know. Every back road has a surprise. And that's why I never worry about running out of things to talk about or write about, which I did in my book, Heartland Highways in Search of America. It's on Amazon. It's by John W. Butler. That's me. And even have an audio book I narrated. So if you're looking for a little diversion and a little reading to find out what still holds America together, take my road trip with me through the pages or on the audiobook on Amazon and wherever books are sold. John Butler with you, The Detourist After Dark, on KWJB, The Bee.

0: 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With Van Sant Steel, we still believe a man's handshake is as good as his word. 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
1: Here's your updated forecast on the B. A heat advisory remains in effect. Lows dip down to about 76. Overnight, under clear skies, southerly winds around 5 miles per hour. I'm meteorologist Paul Trombley in the Butler 7 Media Newsroom. Currently, it's 84 degrees.

Through the big cities and the back roads, truck stops, small towns, and forgotten places where America still tells great stories. Welcome to the Detourist After Dark. I'm John Butler. Pull up a chair, pour another cup of coffee if you want to stay up a little later. And tonight, let's take the scenic route. 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

Here's your updated forecast on the B. A heat advisory remains in effect. Lows dip down to about 76 overnight under clear skies, southerly winds around 5 miles per hour. I'm meteorologist Paul Trombley in the Butler 7 Media Newsroom. Currently, it's 84 degrees.

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Welcome aboard, wherever you found us tonight. I'm glad you took the exit off the main road onto the detour. Around here, we believe the best stories happen off the interstate on the detour.

What is a detourist? Well, someone who takes the detour off the main road. You know, you don't really see America on the main roads. And in your own life, taking the detour, that's where all the interesting stories start. This is John Butler, the detourist after dark on KWJB. The B. Thanks for joining me.

Here's your updated forecast on the Bee. A heat advisory remains in effect. Lows dip down to about 76 overnight under clear skies, southerly winds around 5 miles per hour. I'm meteorologist Paul Trombley in the Butler 7 Media Newsroom. Currently, it's 83 degrees.

Through the big cities and the back roads, truck stops, small towns, and forgotten places where America still tells great stories. Welcome to the Detourist After Dark. I'm John Butler. Pull up a chair, pour another cup of coffee if you want to stay up a little later. And tonight, let's take the scenic route. This is KWJB, 95.1 FM, 1510 AM, from Canton, Texas.

Some folks collect souvenirs. I collect stories. You can find some of them in my book, Heartland Highways, In Search of America, by John W. Butler, on Amazon or wherever you buy books from. It's a road trip across America. I'd love for you to take it with me through the pages of the book. It's also on audiobook if you want to just listen as you drive along or kill a little time on your sofa. This is John Butler, the Detourist After Dark on KWJB. The B. Thanks for joining me.

Here's your updated forecast on the Bee. A heat advisory remains in effect. Lows dip down to about 76. Overnight, under clear skies, southerly winds around 5 miles per hour. I'm meteorologist Paul Trombley in the Butler 7 Media Newsroom. Currently, it's 83 degrees.

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Send me an email at john@kwjb.com. I know there's a truck rolling west, a nurse finishing a long shift who's listening, somebody putting fresh coffee on, and somebody who just can't sleep. Well, you're all part of the same little roadside cafe tonight. Welcome to the Detourist After Dark.

Life has a funny way of putting up a detour sign just when we think we've got life all figured out. You know, the detours in life that sometimes we choose to take and sometimes we don't have a choice. We're just automatically put on a detour off our main highway of life. Well, truth is, those detours usually lead somewhere worth remembering. Lessons worth learning. Stories worth telling. This is John Butler, the Detourist After Dark. Thanks for joining me tonight, all night long.

Here's your updated forecast on the B. A heat advisory continues until 8 p.m. tonight. Clear skies overnight with lows around 76. Northerly winds around 5 miles per hour. I'm meteorologist Paul Trombley in the Butler 7 Media Newsroom. Currently, it's 82 degrees.

Through the big cities into back roads, truck stops, small towns, and forgotten places where America still tells great stories. Welcome to the Detourist After Dark. I'm John Butler. Pull up a chair, pour another cup of coffee if you want to stay up a little later. And tonight, let's take the scenic route. This is KWJB, 95.1 FM, 1510 AM, from Canton, Texas.

John Butler here with you, the Detourist, After Dark. Thanks for joining me. I'm here all night long with you if you just can't sleep or if you're working a late night shift. You know, the headlines tell us that we're divided. We're a divided America today. But I've traveled all over the main roads and the back roads, big cities, small towns, and I wrote about it in my book, Heartland Highways, In Search of America by John W. Butler. It's on Amazon. You can find it. I've got an audio book that I narrated. If you don't want to read, you can just listen to it. Some interesting stories from my road trip across America. The stories will remind you of what still holds us together.

Here's your updated forecast on the B. A heat advisory continues until 8 p.m. tonight. Clear skies overnight with lows around 76. Northerly winds around 5 miles per hour. I'm meteorologist Paul Trombley in the Butler 7 Media Newsroom. Currently, it's 82 degrees.

If you're driving tonight, keep your eyes on the road and keep an eye out for a new interesting story. Maybe it's something you see along the road or in the next diner you stop at or gas station. By sunrise, well, maybe we'll both discover something we didn't know when the night began. You're listening to The Detourist After Dark. John Butler with you all night long.

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Every town has a character. You know, every back road has a surprise. And that's why I never worry about running out of things to talk about or write about, which I did in my book, Heartland Highways in Search of America. It's on Amazon. It's by John W. Butler. That's me. And even have an audio book I narrated. So if you're looking for a little diversion and a little reading to find out what still holds America together, take my road trip with me through the pages or on the audiobook on Amazon and wherever books are sold. John Butler with you, the Detourist After Dark on KWJB, the B.

Here's your updated forecast on the B. A heat advisory continues until 8 p.m. tonight. Clear skies overnight with lows around 76. Winds out of the north around 5 miles per hour. I'm meteorologist Paul Trombley in the Butler 7 Media Newsroom. Right now, 83.

through the big cities into back roads, truck stops, small towns, and forgotten places where America still tells great stories. Welcome to the Detourist After Dark. I'm John Butler. Pull up a chair, pour another cup of coffee if you want to stay up a little later, and tonight, let's take the scenic route. 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

Hey, what is a detourist? Well, somebody who takes the detour off the main road looking for the interesting stories that you don't find on the main highways of life, on actual highways across America and the main highway of your own life. Sometimes we choose the detours and sometimes they're thrust upon us, but it's where we learn and it's where the most interesting stories come from. John Butler with you, The Detourist After Dark, on KWJB, The B, 95.1 and 1510 AM.

Here's your updated forecast on the Bee. A heat advisory continues until 8 p.m. tonight. Clear skies overnight with lows around 76. Winds out of the north around 5 miles per hour. I'm meteorologist Paul Trombley in the Butler 7 Media Newsroom. Right now, 83.

Hey, thanks for making me part of your night. Whether you're crossing state lines, stocking grocery shelves, walking. Hey, thanks for joining me, making me part of your night. Whether you're crossing state lines or stocking grocery shelves, watching over patients, or simply watching the ceiling fan spin, you got a friend riding along with you tonight. This is the Detourist After Dark. 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

Here's your updated forecast on the B. A heat advisory continues until 8 p.m. tonight. Clear skies overnight with lows around 76. Winds out of the north around 5 miles per hour. I'm meteorologist Paul Trombley in the Butler 7 Media Newsroom. Currently, it's 80 degrees.

through the big cities into back roads, truck stops, small towns, and forgotten places where America still tells great stories. Welcome to the Detourist After Dark. I'm John Butler. Pull up a chair, pour another cup of coffee if you want to stay up a little later. And tonight, let's take the scenic route. 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

What is a detourist? Well, it's someone who takes the detour off the main road. You don't really see America on the main roads. And in your own life, taking the detour, that's where all the interesting stories start. This is John Butler, the Detourist After Dark on KWJB. The B, thanks for joining me.

Here's your updated forecast on the Bee. A heat advisory continues until 8 p.m. tonight. Clear skies overnight with lows around 76. Winds out of the north around 5 miles per hour. I'm meteorologist Paul Trombley in the Butler 7 Media Newsroom. Currently, it's 80 degrees.

Some folks collect souvenirs. I collect stories. You can find some of them in my book, Heartland Highways, In Search of America, by John W. Butler, on Amazon or wherever you buy books from. It's a road trip across America. I'd love for you to take it with me through the pages of the book. It's also on audiobook if you want to just listen as you drive along or kill a little time on your sofa. This is John Butler, the Detourist After Dark on KWJB. The B. Thanks for joining me.

Life has a funny way of putting up a detour sign just when we think we've got life all figured out. Yeah, the detours in life that sometimes we choose to take and sometimes we don't have a choice. We're just automatically put on a detour off our main highway of life. Well, truth is, those detours usually lead somewhere worth remembering. Lessons worth learning. Stories worth telling. This is John Butler, the Detourist After Dark. Thanks for joining me tonight, all night long.

Here's your updated forecast on the B. A heat advisory continues until 8 p.m. tonight. Clear skies overnight with lows around 76. Winds out of the north around 5 miles per hour. I'm meteorologist Paul Trombley in the Butler 7 Media Newsroom. Currently 84.

Here's your updated forecast on the B. A heat advisory continues until 8 p.m. tonight. Mainly clear today with a slight chance for storms. High of 101, winds out of the south around 5 miles per hour. I'm meteorologist Paul Trombley in the Butler 7 Media Newsroom. Right now, 84.

Here's your updated forecast on the B. A heat advisory continues until 8 p.m. tonight. Mainly clear today with a slight chance for storms. High of 101, winds out of the south around 5 miles per hour. I'm meteorologist Paul Trombley in the Butler 7 Media Newsroom. Currently, it's 82 degrees.

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1: TSN headlines. An American Airlines flight from DFW to Newark diverted to Baltimore after a passenger became violent mid-flight, yelling racist and anti-gay slurs before hitting another person. Crew and passengers restrained him using duct tape until he was removed from the flight. In Bendera County, investigators found more than 20 dead animals at a wildlife sanctuary, with over 100 surviving animals seized after officials say they suffered severe neglect. In East Texas, a wood mill in Jasper shutting down indefinitely, idling about 150 workers as LP Building Solutions cites weak demand, with layoffs taking effect November 1st. The federal government has paused a border security construction in Big Bend until month's end. And finally, fans are headed to Lubbock today to celebrate Buddy Holly's 90th birthday with a free Labor Day bash at the Buddy Holly Center, featuring 1950s costume contest, live music honoring the rock legend who died at 22. With your Texas News headlines, I'm Steve Randall.
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She must belong to San Francisco. She must have lost her way. Posting a poster of Pancho and Cisco one California day. She says she believes in a Robin Hood and brotherhood and colors of green and gray.

San Francisco, I will be Gadjoie. I'll be the Count of Monte Cristo, you'll be the Countess May. You can believe it, Robin Hood and Brotherhood, rolling the ball in the hay.

bright and early on a Tuesday morning, September the 8th. Uncle Jesse with you here on the Morning Grind, 95.1 KWJB. Playing the best rock from the 1900s. We have some stuff from the 2000s, too. Hey, that was Eddie Rabbit, of course, Driving My Life Away. A little upbeat stuff to get you moving this morning. Get you scooting across the kitchen floor there. Get the coffee started. Maybe drop a Pop-Tart in the toaster and drop that down while you listen to some good music here today. It is September the 8th, Tuesday. Holidays today, it's Star Trek Day. Binge that today if you can stay home. It's their 60th anniversary right now, too. Ampersand Day, you know, the little squiggly on your keyboard there. Physical Therapy Day, it's Actors Day today. It's Pardon Day. Make sure you use your manners. Pardon, excuse me today. Telephone Tuesday, National Dog Walker Appreciation Day. It's Literacy Day around the world. Volunteer for an event, donate books, head to the library, help folks read. It's Iguana Awareness Day, National Ants on a Log Day. You know the snack, peanut butter and raisins and things like that on a celery stick. And finally, it's National Another Look Unlimited Day. Just take another look all you want to today on this Tuesday morning. Morning Grind, let's get it.

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Oh, Elvis, Elvis, let me be. Keep that pelvis far from me. He's got that burning love. That's what he says here on this Tuesday morning. Uncle Jesse with you here, 95.1 KWJV. Hey, let's check out that Hefner Group Insurance Community Calendar right now. American Legion Auxiliary, they're in Emory, Texas, is having their second annual golf ball drop from a helicopter. Out there. It is, brought by Mr. D's helicopter. This will be held Saturday, October the 17th, 11 a.m. to 2 p.m. at Heritage Park, 191 Doris Briggs Parkway, Emory, Texas. Tickets, $10 each. First prize is $1,000. Second prize, $500. Third prize, $250. Fourth prize, $100. The ball that lands in the hole or closest to the hole is the winner, and you don't even have to be present to win. For more information, contact Lana Carlisle, 214-264-9149.

Here's your updated forecast on the B. A heat advisory continues until 8 p.m. tonight. Mainly clear today with a slight chance for storms. High of 101, winds out of the south around 5 miles per hour. I'm meteorologist Paul Trombley in the Butler 7 Media Newsroom. Currently, it's 82 degrees.

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Man, Strawberry Alarm Clock, Incense, and Peppermint, some Beatles before that one. Uncle Jesse with you here on this Tuesday morning, on this morning grind. I'm sipping on that first cup of coffee finally here. I was definitely needed after a Labor Day shenanigans yesterday. Hey, today is September the 8th. It's National Star Trek Day. That's what they're calling it here, Star Trek Day. Star Trek fans, often called Trekkies, take their passion to heart. They find joy and community in the universe of Star Trek. 60 years this year since it first came out. For many, it's not just a show, but a source of inspiration, a way to connect with like-minded people. So it doesn't come as a surprise that there's actually is a Star Trek Day. Now, this isn't just any day. This is a tribute to the day back in 66 when Star Trek, the original series, first aired, introducing us to a universe of diversity, inclusion, and hope. Not just a series, it's a phenomena, captured audiences for decades. The brainchild of Gene Roddenberry, whose vision for a better future has inspired countless fans. Stories have shown us the beauty of exploring the unknown, the importance of coming together despite our differences. The day's packed today with special screenings, giveaways, and much more all over the world, making it a global celebration of everything Star Trek.

Here's your updated forecast on the B. A heat advisory continues until 8 p.m. tonight. Mainly clear today with a slight chance for storms. High of 101, winds out of the south around 5 miles per hour. I'm meteorologist Paul Trombley in the Butler 7 Media Newsroom. Right now, it's 81 degrees.

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1: TSN headlines. An American Airlines flight from DFW to Newark diverted to Baltimore after a passenger became violent mid-flight, yelling racist and anti-gay slurs before hitting another person. Crew and passengers restrained him using duct tape until he was removed from the flight. In Bendera County, investigators found more than 20 dead animals at a wildlife sanctuary, with over 100 surviving animals seized after officials say they suffered severe neglect. In East Texas, a wood mill in Jasper shutting down indefinitely, idling about 150 workers as LP Building Solutions cites weak demand, with layoffs taking effect November 1st. The federal government has paused a border security construction in Big Bend until month's end. And finally, fans are headed to Lubbock today to celebrate Buddy Holly's 90th birthday with a free Labor Day bash at the Buddy Holly Center, featuring 1950s costume contest, live music honoring the rock legend who died at 22. With your Texas News headlines, I'm Steve Randall.
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The Dirt Band, as opposed to the Nitty Gritty Dirt Band. That's not who that was. Had some Ronnie Millsap before that. Get you a little country and your coffee today. Santana on the way. Bonnie Raitt with some of her bluesy stuff. Uncle Jesse with you here. September the 8th. This day in music history in 1993. Courtney Love and Kurt Cobain from Nirvana, of course, performed together for the first time at Club Lingerie in Los Angeles. 2007, Lynyrd Skynyrd inducted into the Georgia Music Hall of Fame. And finally, on this date in 2017, Hitchhiker by Neil Young was finally released 41 years after it was recorded.

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2: A Tyler Junior College program hopes to train the next generation of communicators for those suffering from hearing loss. The college's sign language interpreting program has around 25 students. Students learn by doing, and one of their professors is deaf. A Cayuga ISD student was killed while two others were taken to a hospital following an ATV crash. Winsboro ISD Board President Brandon Green faces charges after allegedly failing to report child abuse and tampering with evidence in a Texas Rangers investigation. A Hideaway man has been arrested in connection with the fatal hit-and-run involving a bicyclist. Jeffrey Allen Plank, 56, was arrested for collision involving death. Forever Young Activity Center in Quitman, Jumbo Baked Potatoes, Friday, October 2nd, from 11 a.m. to 1 p.m. Delivery is available. 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
3: Hello, this is Brian Nichols, Canton ISD Superintendent, with your Canton ISD update for this week of September the 7th. Every school has a story, and in Canton ISD, we have more than 2,000 of them. Every day, our students bring their hopes, their talents, and dreams to school, while the teachers, families, and staff help them discover what they can become. This week, we recognize fifth grader Allison Castillo as our Canton ISD Student of the Week. Allison is the daughter of Oscar Castillo and San Juana Plotis and has been an Eagle since kindergarten. She enjoys math, soccer, and caring for her animals. She hopes to become a fourth grade teacher someday. Allison's teachers describe her as kind, polite, hardworking, and respectful, and her principal, Dr. Lloyd, has watched her grow tremendously at Canton Intermediate. Allison reminds us that education is more than preparing students for a career. It's about preparing them to make a difference. Congratulations, Allison, on being named our Canton ISD Student of the Week. Our students demonstrated that spirit this week as Canton High School partnered with Carter Blood Drive for its first blood drive of the year, while other students participated in Eagle Buddies, Beach Club, pep rallies, athletics, choir, and other activities. I want to congratulate Kaylee Rogers, who was recently named Tyler Morning Telegraph's Volleyball Player of the Week for her matches played during August 24th through the 29th. Our junior high Eaglettes this past week swept Van on Tuesday, and then at Lindale, both 8A and 8B won the championships, while our 7A and 7B teams finished third. The Varsity Eagles this past week also defeated the state-ranked Commerce Tigers 64-14 to improve to 2-0 on the season. The 7th grade team won 12-0, and the 8th grade team scored with six seconds remaining to earn a 28-28 tie. In cross-country action, Peyton Chandler placed 7th out of 214 runners at the Sulphur Springs Wildcat Invitational with a time of 17:08. Looking ahead this week, on Monday, it's our Labor Day holiday. On Tuesday, the Canton Intermediate Fall Book Fair begins, and our Eaglettes volleyball will open up district play at home against Athens. Also, this week will include cross-country, football, volleyball, FFA activities, Eagle Buddies, and Beach Club. On Friday, we'll recognize Patriot Day on September 11th as we honor those who have served and sacrificed and remind us that heroes often answer the call when we need them most. On Friday night, our Canton Eagles will travel to Caddo Mills to take on the Foxes. And then on Saturday, our mighty Canton band will travel to Sunnyvale for all region jazz auditions. As always, I hope everyone has a safe and healthy week. This has been Brian Nichols, Superintendent. Go Eagles and Eaglets.
4: Here's your updated forecast on the B. A heat advisory continues until 8 p.m. tonight. Mainly clear today with a slight chance for storms. High of 101, winds out of the south, around 5 miles per hour. I'm meteorologist Paul Trombley in the Butler 7 Media Newsroom. Currently 77.

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So Madonna on a Tuesday after, I'm sorry, Tuesday morning. We're not afternoon yet. Uncle Jesse with you here, 95.1 KWJB, the best of classic rock here in East Texas. 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Not only is Iron Horse Festival going on in Mineola, Texas, the Mineola Mini Train will be having a special run that night or that day, 11 a.m. to 3 p.m., weather permitting, of course. It's absolutely free to ride. Great playground there, too, at Iron Horse Square, 200 West Front Street in Mineola. Bring the kiddos, bring the kids at heart, and ride the mini train free. Free, free.

Here's your updated forecast on the B. A heat advisory continues until 8 p.m. tonight. Mainly clear today with a slight chance for storms. High of 101, winds out of the south around 5 miles per hour. I'm meteorologist Paul Trombley in the Butler 7 Media Newsroom. Currently 77.

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1: TSN headlines. The president's headed to Texas this week for the GOP midterm convention. Host committee leaders in Dallas say the city will not have to pay for security. They say they've raised $45 million for the event. Security is likely to cost about $2.5 million. Federal government's paused border security construction in Big Bend National Park until the end of the month. Opponents say they want construction canceled entirely, but Customs and Border Protection says it's not planning to build fencing there, only roads, detection technology, and barriers in limited locations. Texas police were confronted by a man with a machete Monday morning. Garland police say they got a call about a guy walking around a gas station. They couldn't find him at first, but got another call about an hour later and found him at a bus stop. They say he ignored their instructions and started moving toward officers, so they shot him. He died at the hospital. Lubbock is celebrating Buddy Holly's 90th birthday today. He died in a plane crash when he was just 22, but the city says it's got live music, kids' activities, and a contest for the person dressed in the best 1950s wear at a festival today. With your Texas News headlines, I'm Alan Skaya.
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My Love. Got Sting coming up. He's, of course, the former lead man, lead guitar and singer for The Police back in the day. Fields of Gold, one of my favorite songs. It is top of the 8 o'clock hour, though. I love a little odd news. This one, well, I guess this lady was loaded for bear, but Mama Moose showed up. A Montana woman used a can of bear spray to ward off an aggressive mother moose that charged at her dogs outside of her home in Big Sky, Montana. Shelly Thorburn shared doorbell camera footage showing the encounter she and her dogs had with a moose recently in the backyard. "I was fearful for sure because, you know, she was so big. I've never had a big animal like that run after me," Thorburn told the local news about the moose. Video shows Thorburn using a can of bear spray to stop the moose in its tracks. Homeowner said she was most concerned about the safety of her 14-year-old dog, Annie, who is deaf and losing her vision. Well, the moose fled along with her calf after being sprayed, and Thorburn was able to bring all of her dogs inside. Nobody was injured.

0: A Tyler Junior College program hopes to train the next generation of communicators for those suffering from hearing loss. The college's sign language interpreting program has around 25 students. Students learn by doing, and one of their professors is deaf. A Cayuga ISD student was killed while two others were taken to a hospital following an ATV crash. Winsboro ISD Board President Brandon Green faces charges after allegedly failing to report child abuse and tampering with evidence in a Texas Rangers investigation. A Hideaway man has been arrested in connection with the fatal hit-and-run involving a bicyclist. Jeffrey Allen Plank, 56, was arrested for collision involving death. Forever Young Activity Center in Quitman, Jumbo Baked Potatoes, Friday, October 2nd, from 11 a.m. to 1 p.m. Delivery is available. 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
1: Hello, this is Brian Nichols, Canton ISD Superintendent, with your Canton ISD update for this week of September the 7th. Every school has a story, and in Canton ISD, we have more than 2,000 of them. Every day, our students bring their hopes, their talents, and dreams to school, while the teachers, families, and staff help them discover what they can become. This week, we recognize 5th grader Allison Castillo as our Canton ISD Student of the Week. Allison is the daughter of Oscar Castillo and San Juana Plotis and has been an Eagle since kindergarten. She enjoys math, soccer, and caring for her animals. She hopes to become a 4th grade teacher someday. Allison's teachers describe her as kind, polite, hardworking, and respectful, and her principal, Dr. Lloyd, has watched her grow tremendously at Canton Intermediate. Allison reminds us that education is more than preparing students for a career. It's about preparing them to make a difference. Congratulations, Allison, on being named our Canton ISD Student of the Week. Our students demonstrated that spirit this week as Canton High School partnered with Carter Blood Drive for its first blood drive of the year, while other students participated in Eagle Buddies, Beach Club, pep rallies, athletics, choir, and other activities. Want to congratulate Kaylee Rogers, who was recently named Tyler Morning Telegraph's Volleyball Player of the Week for her matches played during August 24th through the 29th. Our junior high Eaglettes this past week swept Van on Tuesday, and then at Lindale, both 8A and 8B won the championships, while our 7A and 7B teams finished third. The Varsity Eagles this past week also defeated the state-ranked Commerce Tigers 64-14 to improve to 2-0 on the season. The 7th grade team won 12-0, and the 8th grade team scored with six seconds remaining to earn a 28-28 tie. In cross-country action, Peyton Chandler placed 7th out of 214 runners at the Sulphur Springs Wildcat Invitational with a time of 17:08. Looking ahead this week, on Monday, it's our Labor Day holiday. On Tuesday, the Canton Intermediate Fall Book Fair begins, and our Eaglettes volleyball will open up district play at home against Athens. Also, this week will include cross country, football, volleyball, FFA activities, Eagle Buddies, and Beach Club. On Friday, we'll recognize Patriot Day on September 11th as we honor those who have served and sacrificed and remind us that heroes often answer the call when we need them most. On Friday night, our Canton Canton Eagles will travel to Caddo Mills to take on the Foxes. And then on Saturday, our mighty Canton band will travel to Sunnyvale for all region jazz auditions. As always, I hope everyone has a safe and healthy week. This has been Brian Nichols, Superintendent. Go Eagles and Eaglettes!
2: Here's your updated forecast on the B. A heat advisory continues. Slight chance of thunderstorms today. Otherwise, mainly clear skies. High temperatures reach up to 101. Winds out of the south, around 5 miles per hour. I'm meteorologist Paul Trombley in the Butler 7 Media Newsroom. Currently 80.

fade. 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I dreamed I was in a Hollywood movie, that I was the star of the movie. 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

Is the word. 1978, of course, from the movie and Broadway show, Grease. Uncle Jesse with you here. 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There's a revival happening at the Gathering Baptist Church, 3523 FM 1251 in Mineola, Texas. 7 o'clock every night. You can join him at the Gathering, that, like I said, 3523 FM 1254 in Mineola. 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Make sure you stop out. It's a revival time here in East Texas, and there can't be one better. For more information, contact them there at the church, 214-642-7357.

Here's your updated forecast on the B. A heat advisory continues. Slight chance of thunderstorms today. Otherwise, mainly clear skies. High temperatures reach up to 101. Winds out of the south, around 5 miles per hour. I'm meteorologist Paul Trombley in the Butler 7 Media Newsroom. Currently 80.

You know, I kept the family Bible with a rose that she saved inside. It's pressed between the pages like it found a place to hide. Oh, mama, like the roses in such a special way, we bring them every Mother's Day and put them

0: This is KWJB, the B from Canton, Texas.
1: TSN headlines. The president's headed to Texas this week for the GOP midterm convention. Host committee leaders in Dallas say the city will not have to pay for security. They say they've raised $45 million for the event. Security is likely to cost about $2.5 million. Federal government's paused border security construction in Big Bend National Park until the end of the month. Opponents say they want construction canceled entirely, but Customs and Border Protection says it's not planning to build fencing there, only roads, detection technology, and barriers in limited locations. Texas police were confronted by a man with a machete Monday morning. Garland police say they got a call about a guy walking around a gas station. They couldn't find him at first, but got another call about an hour later and found him at a bus stop. They say he ignored their instructions and started moving toward officers, so they shot him. He died at the hospital. Lubbock is celebrating Buddy Holly's 90th birthday today. He died in a plane crash when he was just 22, but the city says it's got live music, kids' activities, and a contest for the person dressed in the best 1950s wear at a festival today. With your Texas News headlines, I'm Alan Skaya.
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Sir Rod Stewart's having a party here on this Tuesday morning. Got some Lynyrd Skynyrd on the way. Uncle Jesse with you here. Some Not Ready for Crime Time criminals. I guess this guy was just looking for love in all the wrong places. Riverside County, California Sheriff's Deputy was allegedly caught on camera swiping through a dating app while standing just feet from an armed, barricaded suspect during a SWAT standoff. Incident began after the armed suspect crashed into a wall near a school. Bird's eye view camera captured one deputy wearing insignia, which appeared to indicate he may have been a sergeant, whipping out his phone, swiping left on what looked like the dating profiles of women. Well, the standoff eventually ended after the sheriff's office fired tear gas into the suspect's vehicle. This behavior does not reflect the standards, expectations, or policies of our departments. According to the Riverside County Sheriff's Office, we have initiated an internal investigation to take appropriate action based on the findings. Now, I have a question on this particular deputy. Is he a hopeless romantic or just a great multitasker?

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0: A Tyler Junior College program hopes to train the next generation of communicators for those suffering from hearing loss. The college's sign language interpreting program has around 25 students. Students learn by doing, and one of their professors is deaf. A Cayuga ISD student was killed while two others were taken to a hospital following an ATV crash. Winsboro ISD Board President Brandon Green faces charges after allegedly failing to report child abuse and tampering with evidence in a Texas Rangers investigation. A Hideaway man has been arrested in connection with the fatal hit-and-run involving a bicyclist. Jeffrey Allen Plank, 56, was arrested for collision involving death. Forever Young Activity Center in Quitman, Jumbo Baked Potatoes, Friday, October 2nd, from 11 a.m. to 1 p.m. Delivery is available. 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
1: Here's your updated forecast on the B. A heat advisory continues. Slight chance of thunderstorms today. Otherwise, mainly clear skies. High temperatures reach up to 101. Winds out of the south, around 5 miles per hour. I'm meteorologist Paul Trombley in the Butler 7 Media Newsroom. Currently, it's 84 degrees.
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Oh, the Edwin Hoggins Singers, Oh Happy Day. Some good 60s goodness there. Beach Boys before that one. Got some Dionne Warwick on the way, but it's time for me to slide out of the way. Mama T's on the way up the hall. I've got to vacate the premises. Turn it over to her for the midday show, but thanks for listening today. Thanks for letting me in your houses, your cars, and your businesses. I've had a great time. Hope you have as well on this this September the 8th, Tuesday, Star Trek Day, 60th anniversary day today. I'm going to leave you with this quote. It'll apply to a lot of you folks out there today. It says, the difference between Trekkies and Star Wars fans, Trekkies can tell you how a warp drive works in theoretical physics. Star Wars fans can tell you how much a plastic Boba Fett is worth. We'll see you tomorrow, boys and girls. Have a great rest of your day. Bye.

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0: Here's your updated forecast on the Bee. A heat advisory continues. Slight chance of thunderstorms
1: today.
0: Otherwise, mainly clear skies. High temperatures reach up to 101. Winds out of the south, around 5 miles per hour. I'm meteorologist Paul Trombley in the Butler 7 Media Newsroom. Currently, it's 84 degrees.

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1: TSN headlines. The president's headed to Texas this week for the GOP midterm convention. Host committee leaders in Dallas say the city will not have to pay for security. They say they've raised $45 million for the event. Security is likely to cost about $2.5 million. Federal government's paused border security construction in Big Bend National Park until the end of the month. Opponents say they want construction canceled entirely, but Customs and Border Protection says it's not planning to build fencing there, only roads, detection technology, and barriers in limited locations. Texas police were confronted by a man with a machete Monday morning. Garland police say they got a call about a guy walking around a gas station. They couldn't find him at first, but got another call about an hour later and found him at a bus stop. They say he ignored their instructions and started moving toward officers, so they shot him. He died at the hospital. Lubbock is celebrating Buddy Holly's 90th birthday today. He died in a plane crash when he was just 22, but the city says it's got live music, kids' activities, and a contest for the person dressed in the best 1950s wear at a festival today. With your Texas News headlines, I'm Alan Skaya.
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0: Well, good morning, everybody. Welcome in to 10 o'clock. This is Mama T, and you finally made it to the midday show. And I'm super glad that you're here with me. I hope you enjoyed Uncle Jesse's morning show here on The Bee, and I know he did a good job of getting you up and moving in the right direction. And now it's my job to keep you going in that right direction as we work our way through this work day. I've got a ton of great music planned for you today. All the classic hot hits are here, and I'm going to play them for you as we work our way through this work day. Stay tuned with me, and I'll see if I can't help you get to the end of the day. I'll be here with you on the air until 6 o'clock today, and we've got lots of good things planned for you in this 10 o'clock hour. We've got a ton of great music. We also have our birthday party for today. If you know someone who's celebrating a birthday or an anniversary, call or text me real quickly so that I can get them included into our birthday party, which comes up the second half of this hour. We're going to talk sports in the noon hour. We've got One Hit Wonders at 1. We've got our social media post, our favorite one for today. That comes up at 3 o'clock today. We've got some tips on how to live a happy and healthy life. And of course, we'll be ending the midday show today at 5 o'clock with our drive at 5. We've got some good things planned today. It's going to be a fun day. Thank you so much for tuning in to Tea on the Bee. It's the midday show right here on 95.1. Now let's get this 10 o'clock hour going.
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2: It's Taco Tuesday. It's Taco Tuesday.
3: Hey there, good morning. Woo, happy Tuesday. Hey, you know what it is today? It's Taco Tuesday, and who doesn't love a taco? So for Tuesday, you know what we're gonna do? We're gonna do Taco Tuesday jokes. Yeah, taco jokes are terrible. These are gonna be the worst ever. Hey, why can't you trust a taco? Everybody knows they're gonna spill the beans. Just spill the beans, taco. Hey, waiter. This taco, it tastes funny. Waiter says, well, how come you're not laughing? I am laughing now. Hey, why did the taco blush? It saw the salad dressing. Hey, waiter, will my taco be long? No, it's gonna be round. That's a good one. Hey, one more, and I'm gonna tell you it's a knock-knock joke. Knock-knock, who's there? Waiter who? Wait a minute while I bring you your taco.
0: We always love to celebrate Taco Tuesday around here on Mama T's show. Tacos and tea, it just works, right? Happy Tuesday, y'all.

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Hey, everybody. Happy Tuesday. Everybody say it with me, Tuesday, because I've been saying Monday all day. But I hope that you guys had a great long weekend. I hope you had a wonderful Labor Day. And I hope your Tuesday's going good as well. 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I'm Mama T, of course. But since we were closed yesterday for Labor Day, I wanted to just remind you that our locker room show is tonight. Now, it's our locker room / huddle show. It is our weekly football talk program. We do it every Monday night, but today, this week we're doing it on Tuesday from 6:30 to 8:30. 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Our sports team will look at the games from this week, who won, who lost, who played who, those, you know, that all that good stuff. And we'll have some coaches and some players in with us. And, of course, we'll look forward to the next week's game. So it's always a good time in our locker room show. Hey, let me give a big shout-out real quick to Sonic and Mineola for feeding our sports team. One more time, you're tuned in to Tea on the B. It's the Midday Show here on 95.1. I'm Mama T. Just wanted to remind you and invite you to join us tonight for our live football talk show. Now, I know a lot of people have asked about the huddle show. We've just combined our shows and we do it every Monday from 6:30 to 8:30. With this being a holiday week, we're doing it tonight because we were closed yesterday for the holidays. So join us tonight and tell all your friends to join us tonight from 6:30 to 8:30 live right here on the radio for the locker room show. We'll talk more about it, I'm sure, coming up later on in the midday show. You guys stay tuned.

0: Ooh, a little Madonna on a Tuesday morning. I like it. Getting us into the middle of our 10 o'clock hour. Thank you all so much for waking up with me and being here with me this morning. I wanted to remind you that coming up in about 10 minutes or so, we will have our birthday party for today, our September 8th birthday party. And since we were out yesterday with the holiday, we'll go back and try to pick up ones that we missed since we weren't here. So if you have someone that you know that's celebrating a birthday or an anniversary today or the last couple of days, please call or text it to me real quickly so that I can get them included into our birthday party. Today is Tuesday, so Enlaces Mexican Restaurant is sponsoring our birthday party. We're going to give away some good Mexican food, so that's a good incentive, right? Call me or text me, 903-569-1999, and that will come right to me in the studios. We'll celebrate their birthdays and anniversaries coming up. But right now, we've got local news and weather. News and weather's coming up next here on The Bee.
1: 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A Hideaway man has been arrested in connection with the fatal hit-and-run involving a bicyclist. Jeffrey Allen Plank, 56, was arrested for collision involving death. Christus Good Shepherd awards $300,000 to 5 Longview nonprofits. Winsboro ISD Board President Brandon Green faces charges after allegedly failing to report child abuse and tampering with evidence in a Texas Rangers investigation. Forever Young Activity Center in Quitman, Jumbo Baked Potatoes, Friday, October 2nd, from 11 a.m. to 1 p.m. Delivery is available. 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For more information, call 903-440-0687. 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
2: Here's your updated forecast on The Bee. A heat advisory continues. Slight chance of thunderstorms today. Otherwise, mainly clear skies. High temperatures reach up to 101. Winds out of the south, around 5 miles per hour. I'm meteorologist Paul Trombley in the Butler 7 Media Newsroom. 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
4: I was born and raised down in Alabama on a farm way back up in the woods. I was so ragged that folks used to call me Patches. Papa used to tease me about it, cause deep down inside he was hurt cause he'd done all he could. My papa was a great old man. I can see him with a shovel in his hand. See, education he never had.

I don't know if I'd walk a million miles, but I might wait a million years on you. Grassroots getting us into our birthday party for today. That's right. It is time for our September 8th birthday club. Let's go ahead and get it started. Birthdays on the beat.

0: happy birthday to you, even if your name is not Alice. We have got a ton of birthdays and anniversaries that have been called in. Because we weren't here yesterday, we definitely need to catch up. And so we've got a lot of birthdays. And let me tell you about them. On the 5th, which I think would have been Saturday, Kyle Johnson, who lives out at Cartwright, turned 42. Yeah, on Sunday, Miss Barbara Daddle, you guys hear me talking about Miss Cookie all the time. Well, that's her. She lives in Grand Saline, and she turned 67. Scott Myers, who's our roving reporter on our sports team, he turned 63 on Sunday. And Stephanie Sadler, who lives in Alba, turned 39 Sunday, which really nobody's ever going to believe that. You know, the 29, 39, 49, nobody believes them. But anyway, happy birthday to Miss Stephanie. Yesterday, Lindsay Boynty turned 39. Also, she's got one of those non-believable birthdays. But today, let me just tell you, Latrina Ramirez is turning 70. That's a big milestone. Jeannie Valentine is turning double cuatro. She's 44. Sherry Witten is having a birthday. Miss Brandy Kuntz over in Grand Saline, who is 46 today. She's one of the lunch ladies in Grand Saline. We love the lunch ladies, right? Happy birthday to Miss Brandy. Cindy McClinney from Mineola is 67 today. And Deborah Tuck from Mineola is having a birthday. And we have an anniversary. Dale and Tiffany DuPont are celebrating 36 years together. It's a big deal, you guys. Happy anniversary. And it's a lot, right? And I'm trying to get caught up, making sure I don't forget anyone since we were out yesterday. All right. So what we're going to do, I'm going to put all of these names on our birthday wheel. And then we'll spin the wheel and give away a prize. It is Tuesday, even though I want to say Monday. It's Tuesday. And in Lacey's Mexican Restaurant sponsors our birthday party today.
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0: All right. Hey, thanks so much for joining us this morning. And thank you for sending in your birthdays and your anniversaries. And a big, huge thank you to In Lacey's for sponsoring our birthday party today. So I do have everyone on the wheel. And this is who we're celebrating with today. This is who's on our magical birthday wheel. Kyle Johnson, Barbara Daddle, Scott Myers, Stephanie Sadler, Lindsay Boynty, Latrina Ramirez, Jeannie Valentine, Sherry Witten, Brandy Kuntz, Cindy McClinney, Deborah Tuck. Let me add this last one, the anniversary Dale and Tiffany DuPont. All right, let's spin the wheel and see who wins. All right, hey, it landed on Deborah Tuck. You are our big winner today. Congratulations, Miss Deborah. If you will call or come by the radio station, we'll fix you up with a certificate to go eat you some free Tex-Mex. Ooh, and Lacey's is so good, too. All right, you guys, thank you all so much for letting me celebrate with you. It's one of my favorite things that we do each and every weekday morning around this time. So if you have a special occasion coming up, please remember to let me know so that I can celebrate with you. All right, we've got Elton John coming up, but first, let's get back into the music with Dobie Gray. We're going to drift away on this Tuesday morning. I'm so glad you guys are hanging out with me today.

Hey everybody, happy Tuesday, and thanks for tuning in to the Midday Show. I'm Mama T, and well, you want to talk a little sports? We've already talked a little bit about our locker room show tonight, but I wanted to remind you about our football game this week. Of course, every week we carry live coverage of the Canton Eagle football game right here on the B. And this week we will be live from Caddo Mills. That's right, they're traveling to Caddo Mills this week. So if you don't want to make the trip, be sure to tune in and you can listen to the game live play by play. We'll also have scoring updates from all the other teams playing around East Texas. So that's this Friday night, the Canton Eagles live from Caddo Mills right here on the B. Be sure to tell all your people, too. If you have family or friends around the world that can't make it to the game, well, tell them to tune in because they can listen anywhere in the world that they have service on their smartphone. They can listen by downloading the app or our website, whatever makes it easiest for them, they can tune in. And we would love to have them join us. I'm Mama T. Thank you so much for being here with me on this Tuesday. I'm having to remind myself it's a Tuesday. Stay tuned. I'm sure we'll talk about the game again coming up later on in the Midday Show.

0: Here's your updated forecast on the Bee. A heat advisory continues. Slight chance of thunderstorms
1: today.
0: Otherwise, mainly clear skies. High temperatures reach up to 101. Winds out of the south, around 5 miles per hour. I'm meteorologist Paul Trombley in the Butler 7 Media Newsroom. 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
2: 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I'm Mama T, the host of The Midday Show. T on The Bee. We're serving it up all day long. 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
1: TSN headlines. The president's headed to Texas this week for the GOP midterm convention. Host committee leaders in Dallas say the city will not have to pay for security. They say they've raised $45 million for the event. Security is likely to cost about $2.5 million. Federal government's paused border security construction in Big Bend National Park until the end of the month. Opponents say they want construction canceled entirely, but Customs and Border Protection says it's not planning to build fencing there, only roads, detection technology, and barriers in limited locations. Texas police were confronted by a man with a machete Monday morning. Garland police say they got a call about a guy walking around a gas station. They couldn't find him at first, but got another call about an hour later and found him at a bus stop. They say he ignored their instructions and started moving toward officers, so they shot him. He died at the hospital. Lubbock is celebrating Buddy Holly's 90th birthday today. He died in a plane crash when he was just 22, but the city says it's got live music, kids' activities, and a contest for the person dressed in the best 1950s wear at a festival today. With your Texas News headlines, I'm Alan Skaya.
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Well, hello. Thank you so much for tuning in. I'm Mama T, and you're listening to The Midday Show here on 95.1 The B. Middays with Mama T. Thanks for being here with me, because who needs coffee to get you through the middle of your day when you can have tea? I'm going to do my very best to keep you awake and alert and being positive and productive today in the middle of your day. So hang out with me. We've got some great classic hits to help you do just that. We've got some tips on how to live a happy and healthy life. And we're going to have lots of fun and games and prizes. So it's a win-win, right? Stay tuned with me right here on 95.1 The B. I'm Mama T. I'll be on the air with you till 6 o'clock this evening.

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Hey, everybody. Happy Tuesday. Everybody say it with me. Tuesday. Because I've been saying Monday all day. But I hope that you guys had a great long weekend. I hope you had a wonderful Labor Day. And I hope your Tuesday's going good as well. You're listening to Tea on the B. It's the Midday Show here on 95.1 KWJB. I'm Mama T, of course. But since we were closed yesterday for Labor Day, I wanted to just remind you that our locker room show is tonight. Now, it's our locker room / huddle show. It is our weekly football talk program. We do it every Monday night, but this week we're doing it on Tuesday from 6:30 to 8:30. 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Our sports team will look at the games from this week, who won, who lost, who played who, those, you know, that all that's good stuff. And we'll have some coaches and some players in with us. And of course, we'll look forward to the next week's game. So it's always a good time in our locker room show. Hey, let me give a big shout out real quick to Sonic and Mineola for feeding our sports team. One more time, you're tuned in to Tea on the B. It's the Midday Show here on 95.1. I'm Mama T. Just wanted to remind you and invite you to join us tonight for our live football talk show. Now, I know a lot of people have asked about the huddle show. We've just combined our shows and we do it every Monday from 6:30 to 8:30. With this being a holiday week, we're doing it tonight because we were closed yesterday for the holidays. So join us tonight and tell all your friends to join us tonight from 6:30 to 8:30 live right here on the radio for the locker room show. We'll talk more about it, I'm sure, coming up later on in the midday show. You guys stay tuned.

0: 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A Hideaway man has been arrested in connection with the fatal hit-and-run involving a bicyclist. Jeffrey Allen Plank, 56, was arrested for collision involving death. Christus Good Shepherd awards $300,000 to 5 Longview nonprofits. Winsboro ISD Board President Brandon Green faces charges after allegedly failing to report child abuse and tampering with evidence in a Texas Rangers investigation. Forever Young Activity Center in Quitman, Jumbo Baked Potatoes, Friday, October 2nd, from 11 a.m. to 1 p.m. Delivery is available. 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
1: Here's your updated forecast on the B. A heat advisory continues. Slight chance of thunderstorms today. Otherwise, mainly clear skies. High temperatures reach up to 101. Winds out of the south, around 5 miles per hour. I'm meteorologist Paul Trombley in the Butler 7 Media Newsroom. Right now, it's 93 degrees.
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3: All right, hey, good morning and happy Tuesday. Welcome in to another edition of our Double Talk program. I'm excited about today's program because we're going to be talking all things Winsboro. And I've got some lovely ladies in studio with me this morning. I'm going to let them introduce themselves. You want to go ahead and tell everybody who's here with me today?
4: 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Mackenzie Lyons, City Administrator at the City of Winsboro. And I'm also here with our Interim Tourism Director, Stacy Osborne. So excited she's here with us today.
5: 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Good morning.
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3: Nice. Well, we got us a professional.
4: That's right.
3: I love that. Well, welcome in and welcome to the City of Winsboro. Tourism in Winsboro should be a fun job, I think. So I'm excited for you. All right, Ms. McKenzie, tell us, what are we talking about today? What's our first event?
4: First of all, I want to say thank you because our numbers for the farmers market competition, we are currently number one in Texas.
3: Nice.
4: McKinney is like just not even a blip, so thank you to everyone who voted. However, you know they say everything is bigger in Texas. We want to be number one overall. So right now we're number four, and we're only 74 votes away from being number one in the country.
3: All right, you guys, let's go back to work.
4: Yes.
3: So when you were here last time, we were number two. We needed to be number one in Texas, so we kind of accomplished that. You guys all got in voted. Went and voted. So now we need to be number one in the United States.
4: Yes.
3: I agree completely. So where do they go vote?
4: It is markets.farmland.org. Okay. Or they can go to the city's Winsboro Farmers Market Facebook. And Andy, our Farmers Market Manager, is doing a great job of keeping us updated.
3: So there'll be a link there.
4: Yes, ma'am.
3: Okay.
4: Yeah.
3: That's where I went. So
4: yeah.
3: Winsboro Farmers Market Facebook page. That's the easiest, I think, to get the link there. So good job on that.
4: Yes. Exciting. So September the 12th is our big WOW event, Winsboro on Wheels. Ironwood Academy is hosting our second annual WOW event. It is from 10 to 1. It is free, family-friendly, interactive, and it displays anything and all things with wheels, and even a few like bucket trucks, excavators. It's really geared for kids, but I'm just telling you, if I can get in a piece of heavy equipment and play around, that's what I want to
3: yes,
4: do.
3: Yes, like, that's fun.
4: Yeah, it's super fun. Police cars, PD's going to bring out the Humvee, the Sheriff's Department's going to be there, there's going to be train rides, classic cars, and a helicopter's going to land. So if you've never seen Air One land, it's a pretty cool experience. So from 10 to 1, September the 12th, our Winsboro on Wheels event.
3: And it's free, isn't it?
4: It is free.
3: Yeah.
4: Yeah.
3: So put that on your calendar, the 12th. That is actually this Saturday.
4: It is this Saturday.
3: This Saturday, yes.
4: Man, time's flying.
3: Yes.
5: That happens so fast.
4: Yeah.
3: It's already September. All right, so that'll be a fun event. And then next?
4: So the weekend of the 18th is going to be a big one, and we're telling people, do not wait to come in Saturday. Come in that Friday night. Our youth rodeo starts that night. So if you've never been to one of the youth rodeos, come to that. They are so much fun, and those kiddos just, they love an energetic crowd. So we encourage you to come out and have dinner Friday night, catch the Winnsboro Youth Rodeo that evening at 7, and then Saturday morning when you wake up, go see our farmers market, see what you're voting for, see why we should be number one, have breakfast at one of our local cafes. And then from 10 to 2, the Winnsboro Center for the Arts is kicking off its celebration of the new Creative Learning Center. And they're going to have interactive demonstrations and free activities for all ages. So that's going to be a lot of fun. Then you're right there in downtown. Grab some lunch. Do some shopping. If you get bored or you still have the energy left, you can go hop over the mini golf place that we talked
3: yes.
4: about last time.
3: Yes.
4: By that time, you're probably going to be needing some energy, so we have a loaded tea shop there, so you can hop on over there and get you a loaded tea, some energy. And then the grand finale that evening is the concert, free outdoor concert on the Bowery with the Darren Morris Band from 7
3: mm-hmm.
4: to 10.
3: So much fun.
4: We're so excited. We're going to have a dance floor. We're going to have the really nice bathrooms. That matters to me, Mama T. Like, if I'm going someplace, I need the really nice bathrooms, not just a porta potty.
3: Yeah, and they need to be clean. Yes,
4: yeah,
3: nice.
4: Yeah, hand washing stations, like the whole thing. Mm-hmm. So it's going to be a really fun night in Winnsboro with that evening, just kicking it off with an outdoor concert under the stars on the Bowery. It's going to be really cool.
3: And it is fun.
4: And
3: Darren Morris is wonderful. He's been on my show several times, so I know that will be a great, great night. But back to the Creative Learning Center, I don't know about that.
4: So,
3: no one's told me about that. So do you have information you can share just a little bit about what that is?
4: Absolutely. So it's Winnsboro Center for the Arts.
3: Yes,
4: they are celebrating,
3: I do know about that.
4: 25 years. They are celebrating that weekend. That's kind of, they're doing the grand opening of the Learning Center, and they're celebrating their 25th birthday. Mm-hmm. And so they have anything you can think of art. They have mosaic art. They've dedicated a new space in this facility where they have kilns where you can do pottery.
3: That's what I was wondering.
4: Yes.
3: That is awesome. So creative learning. So they're going to do classes and
4: they're
3: lessons.
4: They're going to do classes, yes.
3: Nice. I love the Center for the Arts. It's one of my favorite places.
4: It is such a neat draw. Mm-hmm. And I tell a funny story about my art teacher when I was young, and she made me paint a rock, but I had to talk to it first and ask it what it wanted to be. It's really, you know, I wasn't real sure about that, so I've told that story a couple of times at the Art Center. And they're just the neatest group of people. If you've never been around artists, you've never been to an art center, man, you got to go experience. Mm-hmm. It is just such a great group of people. And Mary White has been heading that up and has done such an amazing job. And this is kind of like the big bow on her 25 years of the Art Center.
3: 25 years. Wow.
4: Yeah.
3: That is a big deal.
4: Yeah.
3: So that's not this weekend. That's the next weekend. That's
4: yes,
3: like
4: ma'am.
3: 10 days from
4: mm-hmm.
3: today. So that's awesome. A lot of things going on in September.
4: There are. There's one more.
3: Oh, what?
4: One more. So the weekend after that, the weekend of the 25th, is the Cowboy Poetry Weekend. That is hosted by Winnsboro Center for the Arts. The 25th is the chili cook-off. It's $10 for adults, $5 for kids. And then the 26th is when they're having their swing dancing, the poetry reading, and all of the cowboy concerts. So again, another full weekend, a Friday, Saturday night to come out and experience Winnsboro as a cowboy would.
3: Yeah, that cowboy heritage is such a big part of our heritage, I guess, but it's kind of a lost art. Like, you know,
4: for
3: you
4: sure.
3: don't, you know, we don't see that a lot. So that would be a great, I think that's going to be great. That'll be a lot of fun.
4: It'll be a lot
3: the
4: of fun.
3: Last weekend in September.
4: Yeah, last weekend in September, Friday and Saturday.
3: Yeah, so put that on your calendars. And then do we want to talk about October? You guys have something every weekend in September.
4: I mean, October, it's going to be, I can't wait to come
3: down?
4: Back. And no, ma'am, that's our autumn. That is the month of autumn trails.
3: That's what I
4: so
3: thought.
4: So that is our 30-day-long festival mm-hmm. of just, I mean, it just is perfect that it comes on the end of that cowboy poetry, because it is, Winnsboro is kind of like the Wild West in the best way. Lots of parades with horse-drawn buggies and cowboys and I mean, it really feels like the Wild West. It is the best time. There are so many events. Find Autumn Trails on their Facebook page. I'm serious. I couldn't talk about every single event. There's
3: for
4: so
3: sure.
4: many. But go find. There's
3: something.
4: We can
3: talk about it next month,
4: yeah,
3: too, for sure.
4: There's something for everybody in Autumn Trails.
3: Yeah. And so that is, you said their Facebook page. They have a dedicated Facebook
4: yes,
3: page
4: ma'am.
3: To Autumn Trails.
4: Yes, ma'am.
3: So that is October. But man, oh man, you guys have got it going on in Winnsboro. And what, before we talk to Miss Stacy a minute, why don't you tell everybody where is the best place to go for the calendar of events?
4: That
3: does everybody
4: is,
3: have their own separate pages?
4: It kind of is. So what I would suggest is the Winnsboro Online Guide. That is the city's platform. But if you just type Winnsboro, there are. The answer is there are several different places to go. But I would say Winnsboro Online Guide. That is the best place right now to go. We are working on putting an event calendar on the EDC website that's just dedicated to those things where people can submit events and we can just kind of maintain that easier. But right now, it'd be the Winnsboro Online Guide.
3: Very good. All right, Miss Stacy. So talk to me about what your job is over in Winnsboro. I know you're just getting started and just getting your feet wet, and I'm glad you came to visit with us today. But what are your plans for Winnsboro?
5: Oh, it's a pleasure to be here. Thank you so much for having me here. And this is my very first day in Winnsboro, so I'm learning a lot.
3: Nice.
5: And I'm really pleased to be here because I know that this is the heart of everything. So Winnsboro is, they have a wonderful tourism program already, and I am here to just help build that and to grow it, to help people understand why Winnsboro is a great place to visit and to come and enjoy all of the great activities that we just heard about that they have in September, but also the great places that they have to visit in Winnsboro anytime. You don't just have to come for an event. If you just want to come for the weekend or you just want to come during the week and enjoy all the things that they have on Main Street, they have some wonderful businesses that I'm really excited to get to know and help people understand why they're such great places. I have a lot of tourism experience. I used to work with the El Paso CVB many years ago, and I also did tourism in the Houston Bay Area for a while, and I've worked with several cities in Texas, but I'm really excited to work in this part of Texas and get to know Winnsboro a little bit and help people understand why it's such a great place to visit.
3: And do you live in Winnsboro now?
5: I do not. I am an interim.
3: Oh, you're interim.
5: Yeah, okay. So I'm an interim. I'm going to help them bridge the gap while they look for a permanent person to run their tourism program. And I'm really pleased that they brought me in, and I hope that I can do a good job and kind of help lay a good foundation for them.
3: I love that. Well, welcome.
5: Thank you.
3: We're excited that you came to see us on your very first day.
5: Thank you. I am too. What a great way to start.
3: Not all of your days are going to be as exciting as this.
5: I'm sure. But I'm always happy to come back.
3: Yes. Well, I'm glad that you guys came in. Did you have a good Labor Day weekend?
4: Did a whole lot of nothing, which was great.
3: Which was best. That's the best thing about Labor
4: yes,
3: Day.
4: Ma'am.
3: I love it.
5: What did you do?
3: Just exactly that. I actually talked my husband into taking some days off, which never happens. He works 7 days a week, so we had some times together. We went to First Monday, did some shopping, got to see some of our grandkids, which, you know, I have 23 of them.
5: So. Oh, my goodness.
3: So I got to see some of them. So it was good. Yeah, just exactly that. Rested. I was ready to come back to work today, which never happens after a holiday. Is that
4: right?
3: So very good. All right, ladies. Anything else we want to mention before I let you guys go? Don't forget to go vote for the Farmers Market. Go to Winnsboro Farmers Market. Facebook, I guess, is the easiest. There'll be a link there. And go vote for them. But my suggestion is, if you haven't ever visited the Farmers Market, you definitely don't know what you're missing. It's a good time. It's fun. It is fun. And it's right there at the railroad tracks, right? By the, is that a caboose?
4: By the caboose and the blinged out tractor.
3: That's right.
4: Really cool
3: so
4: tractor.
3: You can't miss it.
4: You can't miss it.
3: Go visit them and then spend some time in Winnsboro. The Center for the Arts is definitely a great place for you to soak in a little bit of culture. They've always got plays going on or art. They've got all kinds of good stuff going on. And bringing in the Darren Morris Band this month,
4: on the 19th, yes.
3: Yeah. So look up their calendar because there's some fun things going on in Winnsboro. Well, Miss McKenzie, once again, as always, thank you so much for visiting with us and sharing Winnsboro a little bit with us. I appreciate you.

Hello, everybody. Thank you so much for tuning in to the Midday Show here on 95.1 The Bee. I'm Mama T, and I'm glad you're tuned in with me. I hope your day is going good. 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I'm sure we'll take a look at our community calendar a couple of times today and tell you what we've got going on here in East Texas.

0: Here's your updated forecast on the Bee. A heat advisory continues. Slight chance for storms this afternoon. Otherwise, lots of sunshine. Daytime highs approaching 101. Southeasterly winds, 5 to 10 miles per hour. I'm meteorologist Paul Trombley in the Butler 7 Media Newsroom. Right now, it's 93 degrees.
1: 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Thank you for tuning in. 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I'm Mama T, the host of The Midday Show, T on The Bee. We're serving it up all day long. I'll be here with you on the radio until 6 o'clock. 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
1: TSN headlines. The president's headed to Texas this week for the GOP midterm convention. Host committee leaders in Dallas say the city will not have to pay for security. They say they've raised $45 million for the event. Security is likely to cost about $2.5 million. Federal government's paused border security construction in Big Bend National Park until the end of the month. Opponents say they want construction canceled entirely, but Customs and Border Protection says it's not planning to build fencing there, only roads, detection technology, and barriers in limited locations. Texas police were confronted by a man with a machete Monday morning. Garland police say they got a call about a guy walking around a gas station. They couldn't find him at first, but got another call about an hour later and found him at a bus stop. They say he ignored their instructions and started moving toward officers, so they shot him. He died at the hospital. Lubbock is celebrating Buddy Holly's 90th birthday today. He died in a plane crash when he was just 22, but the city says it's got live music, kids activities, and a contest for the person dressed in the best 1950s wear at a festival today. With your Texas News headlines, I'm Alan Skaya.
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Hey, I'm Mama T. Let me welcome you to the Midday Cafe. Thanks for joining us for lunch today. I'll be your host, and oh, we've got some great specials planned for you today. And I see here on your reservation that it looks like you've got several people joining you for lunch today. Well, by the looks of this reservation, it looks like we're going to have a great lunch today and some great entertainment. So let's get you seated and your order taken. What would you like to hear for lunch today? Here's a great song that we can start you off as a little appetizer for today's lunch.

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Hey, welcome into the Midday Cafe. I'm Mama T, serving up all your favorites here on 95.1 The Bee. Hey, would you pass the hits?

Hey, everybody. Happy Tuesday. Everybody say it with me, Tuesday, because I've been saying Monday all day. But I hope that you guys had a great long weekend. I hope you had a wonderful Labor Day. And I hope your Tuesday's going good as well. You're listening to Tea on the B. It's the Midday Show here on 95.1 KWJB. I'm Mama T, of course. But since we were closed yesterday for Labor Day, I wanted to just remind you that our locker room show is tonight. Now, it's our locker room slash huddle show. It is our weekly football talk program. We do it every Monday night, but today, this week we're doing it on Tuesday from 6:30 to 8:30. 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Our sports team will look at the games from this week, who won, who lost, who played who, those, you know, that all that's good stuff. And we'll have some coaches and some players in with us. And of course, we'll look forward to the next week's game. So it's always a good time in our locker room show. Hey, let me give a big shout out real quick to Sonic and Mineola for feeding our sports team. One more time, you're tuned in to Tea on the B. It's the Midday Show here on 95.1. I'm Mama T. Just wanted to remind you and invite you to join us tonight for our live football talk show. Now, I know a lot of people have asked about the huddle show. We've just combined our shows and we do it every Monday from 6:30 to 8:30. With this being a holiday week, we're doing it tonight because we were closed yesterday for the holidays. So join us tonight and tell all your friends to join us tonight from 6:30 to 8:30 live right here on the radio for the locker room show. We'll talk more about it, I'm sure, coming up later on in the midday show. You guys stay tuned.

0: Thank you so much for having lunch with us today here at the Midday Cafe. I'm Mama T, your host, and so far we've served up a lot of great specials, and I hope that you've enjoyed it so far. But you guys know that in the middle of our lunch hour, every single weekday, we talk sports. And if you're a sports fan, then you've come to the right place for lunch. If you'll drag your chair over here to our table, you can join in the conversation. We're going to check in real quickly with local news and weather, but our friends from Texas State Network are here. They're going to have lunch with us today, as always, and then we'll get a full sports report around Texas, and then Bonus Billy will join me, and we'll have SOS. 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We're so thankful that they want to join us for lunch every day to talk a little sports. So I'm glad you're here today. I hope you're enjoying your noon hour. Stay tuned to more coming up in our sports talk time here in the Midday Cafe.
1: 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A Hideaway man has been arrested in connection with the fatal hit-and-run involving a bicyclist. Jeffrey Allen Plank, 56, was arrested for collision involving death. Christus Good Shepherd awards $300,000 to 5 Longview nonprofits. Winsboro ISD Board President Brandon Green faces charges after allegedly failing to report child abuse and tampering with evidence in a Texas Rangers investigation. Forever Young Activity Center in Quitman, Jumbo Baked Potatoes, Friday, October 2nd, from 11 a.m. to 1 p.m. Delivery is available. 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
2: Here's your updated forecast on the B. A heat advisory continues. Slight chance for storms this afternoon. Otherwise, lots of sunshine. Daytime highs approaching 101. Southeasterly winds 5 to 10 miles per hour. I'm meteorologist Paul Trombley in the Butler 7 Media Newsroom. Right now, it's 93 degrees.
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4: Bee. I'm Jet Nelson with TSN Sports. The Texas Rangers open up a road trip in Seattle. The Houston Texans prepare to face Josh Allen, and the SMU Mustangs survive the Seminoles. Details coming up.
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6: The Texas Rangers are getting set to begin a new road series tonight against the Seattle Mariners. The Rangers are coming off a four-game split series against the Tampa Bay Rays. Jake Berger was a hero in Sunday's game with two home runs.
7: And the pitch, and there's a drive deep out into left center. Did you, Jake Berger? Yes, you did. He hits the back wall in the Tampa Bay bullpen. Two ABs, two home runs, this with a man on. It's now 5-3. Rangers back to within a couple.
6: Cody Bradford is the expected starter for Texas tonight. He's still winless on the season with an 0-4 record and an ERA of 4.45. As of now, the Rangers still trail two games behind the Houston Astros for first place in the AL West. First pitch for tonight's contest is set for 8:40. Coverage on the Rangers Sports Network. I'm Adam C., TSN Sports.
4: The Houston Texans are now prepping to face the Buffalo Bills, and dealing with their quarterback Josh Allen will be a top priority. Allen finished last season with over 3,600 pass yards and 25 touchdowns, but was also sacked a career-high 40 times. In his press conference yesterday, Texans head coach DeMeco Ryans spoke on what is needed to contain Josh Allen.
8: When it comes to playmaking ability, he has a really great job of, he does a great job of extending plays, probably better than anyone in the league. Therefore, you have to be able to continue rushing as a defensive lineman. It's going to take extra effort by everyone. Is going to take guys covering a little bit longer because the guy is a really great playmaker.
4: Other Bills players that Houston will need to prepare for are running back James Cook III, who ran for over 1,600 yards last year, and tight end Dalton Kincaid with a career-high 5 touchdowns in 2025. Kickoff between the Texans and Bills is set for noon on Sunday with coverage on CBS. The SMU Mustangs start the season with the win as they used a last-minute field goal to defeat Florida State last night, the final score 27-24. The game got off to a rough start as a power outage on Florida State's campus pushed kickoff back by over 90 minutes, and the teams were without standard communication technology. Once the game started, SMU found the end zone with a 6-play 75-yard drive to strike first. Florida State would keep it close at the half, but SMU held a 17-10 lead at the break. The Mustangs started struggling in the second half with an offsides penalty leading to an FSU touchdown, followed by a muff punt and another Seminole score. SMU ended up being the last one with the ball, and here was the go-ahead kick.
7: Reed puts it through. SMU takes a 27-24 lead with 21 seconds to play.
4: The Mustangs will now have a short week before facing UC Davis on Saturday. I'm Jet Nelson with TSN Sports.
0: Hey, Jet, thank you so much for helping us kick off SOS, and thanks to TSN for helping us every day, of course. Get ready to talk sports, and now Bonus Billy joins us. Did you have a good holiday, a long weekend?
9: A lot of football, let me tell you. Lots of football. I enjoyed my weekend.
0: That's what I'd say. So that should have put you in a good mood.
9: Oh, yeah. Lots of it. We got several weird things to talk about.
0: Weird?
9: Oh, yeah. We had a game Saturday where a team got 60 minutes and 1 second to win the ball game. They shouldn't have won. Did you not know that?
0: 60 minutes and 1 second. What are you talking about?
9: Michigan was losing to Michigan, to Western Michigan, a team that they paid to come in and take a butt-whipping. And Western Michigan was beating them. And the entire ball game was basically done. Well, they put 1 second left on the clock, and Michigan won on the last play of the game. Threw a Hail Mary, and the receivers
0: with
9: all...
0: With 1 second?
9: Yeah, 1 second left. And Michigan threw the pass down the end zone. All the receivers boxed out like they're in basketball, and one guy jumped up and caught the pass for a touchdown, and they ended up winning the game. So they beat him. They beat him with 60 minutes of football plus 1 second. So that's what I was calling. All right, I want to thank Triple G Plumbing for sponsoring SOS. I also want to thank Gas Supply for sponsoring the text line. They're very much needed. Mama T Butler 7 Media. We'll have the third locker room show tonight from 6:30 to 8:30. Conrad, Scott, and me will all be back and look at last week's results. And let me tell you, that Lindell White House game that I went to was a great game. I'll just say this to you: defense is optional, which is really sad to say, because I'm just going to tell you, folks.
0: Now, defense is not optional.
9: Now I know it's early in the season. I get that. But let me just tell you this. If our scores continue to be like they are, where they're up in the 40s and 50s in some of these games, you ain't got to worry about too much about the playoffs, because without defensive playoffs, you're not going to win. I'm just going to tell you like it is. Tonight's show is sponsored by First Class Auto Glass in Willis Point. So we want to thank, I also want to thank Sonic for our food that we're going to have tonight. Thank Morgan for that. Now,
0: I guess y'all be celebrating the roving reporter's birthday.
9: Yeah, I may have to give him a little birthday.
0: He had a birthday over the weekend, yeah. So that'll be fun.
9: He's still younger than me, though. That's sad. You know? All right. Here's the football scores from last week. Boy, there's a bevy of them. Thursday night. KMU Grand Saline 63. KMU Grand Saline defeats Palmer 43-22. Friday night, it was crazy. Live on KMU, Hawkins defeats Big Sandy 69-33. My bonus game, Lindale defeats White House 46-42. And a really, really good ball game. Great ball game. KWJB had Canton 64, Commerce 14. I'm surprised at that score because Commerce usually is a lot better than that. Not that Canton's not good. I was just surprised they got 64 points, only got 14. Albigone defeated Detroit 34-8. Palestine 55, Brownsburg 20. Como Pica 27, Wolf City 21 in OT. That stands for overtime for those of you that don't know. Troop 63, Edgewood 21. That probably is not as high as I figured it would be, but that's high enough. Pittsburgh 52, Chapel Hill, I'm sorry, Pittsburgh 52, Gladewater 41. Redwater 42, Harmony 13. Scurry-Rosser 28, Lone Oak 27. New Diana 65, Mineola 35. See, Mineola scoring points, they just got to stop the bleeding on defense. Mount Vernon 43, New Boston 16. Quinlan Ford 49, Greenville 34. I was really surprised by that. I wasn't surprised that Quinlan Ford won. I was just surprised how high the score was. Union Grove 20, Quitman 6. Rains 63, Rice 14. Congratulations to Rains on winning their first game of the year. That's good. Let's see. Van 22, Dallas Carter 3. Rust 70. You'll love this one. Rust 76, Wills Point nothing. Winona 43. Let's see. Who did they play? Overton 66. I'm sorry. Winsboro 43, White Oak 12, Overton 66. Winona 21. And again, my biggest concern is lack of defense. If you hear these scores of 40s and 50s and 60s
0: and 70s,
9: that just means there's not no defense being played. Defense just
0: did
9: is
0: you
9: not
0: say
9: being
0: Alba's
9: played.
0: Score? What was Alba's score?
9: Alba's score I was given was 34-8. Is that not right?
0: They won?
9: Yes. Yeah.
0: I didn't know what the score was. That's why.
9: Oh, they won 34. They beat Detroit. It wasn't the Lions, but they beat Detroit. And I'm thinking they're called the Tigers, I think. Again, my concern is lack of defense on these teams. You got to have defense to win in the playoffs. And again, they've got a long way to go. I was talking to a friend of mine last night about, he said, you know, a lot of teams are going to no tackling in defense because they're scared of injuries. I said, that's the most insane thing I've ever heard. Why would you not tackle in practice?
0: Why play the game?
9: Well, the word about injuries, I said, okay, who's to say they won't get hurt in the game? You know, who's to say they won't go up and be driving?
0: Oh, you're saying they're not practicing tackling.
9: They're not tackling to the ground.
0: In a practice.
9: Right. They're not tackling to the ground. I'm thinking, that's insane. You've got to be able to tackle in practice in order to learn how to tackle. You've got to do it. All right. I think I sent you some volleyball scores, correct?
0: Let me see if I can get them pulled up. Okay. All right, so volleyball on Friday. I was in Alba. They played Detroit, and let me tell you, they went 5 games, and Detroit beat them by 2. Alba won the first game. Detroit won the second game. Alba won the third game. Detroit won the fourth game, and they went in the fifth game. It was really, really very good volleyball. I enjoyed it. But other scores, it looks like Mineola beat Canton 3-0. Quitman beat Union Grove 3-0. We already talked about Detroit and Alba. Marshall over Hawkins. Marshall played Hawkins.
9: Volleyball, 3-0. Yeah, I'm sure in volleyball they did. Yeah.
0: Yantis got beat by Trinity Christian Academy. Big Sandy beat Wascom 3-1. Lindale beat Spring Hill 3-0. Harmony beat Grand Saline 3-0. White House beat Van 3-2. Kilgore beat Winona 3-0. We don't have the score in Fruitvale at Rains. If somebody has that, you know, send it in to us. Como Picton over Wolf City 3-0. So they got games tonight. The only one that I know of for sure is Grand Saline is playing Alba Golden in Alba Golden. So that's two of our teams.
9: I
0: haven't seen the rest of the schedule. But there you go. Those are scores from Friday. And I was at the Alba Golden Detroit game, and I'm pretty sure that Detroit are the Eagles.
9: Yeah, well, I'm sure they are. All right. On our fearless forecast, we did just college. I went 10-0. You went 9-1. The only game that you missed Did you pick Wisconsin over Notre Dame?
10: That was my...
9: That was a blowout.
10: I was trying.
9: I got you. I understand. I got it. All right. Thursday night, here's what we're going to have this week. Thursday night, KMU Butler 7 Media on Thursday night will present on KMU Lone Oak at Winsburg at 7:30. The bonus game will be Brownsboro at Wills Point at 7:30. Friday night, KMU live, Lindale at Van. And let me tell you something, folks. This will be a classic. If you want to pick a game to go watch Friday night that's going to be just rockin' sock'em, good ball game, it will be this game. Van Lindale is always a good ball game.
10: And this year, both of them are undefeated,
9: oh,
10: right?
9: Yeah. And not only that, but the visiting team usually wins this.
10: What?
9: The visiting team just about always wins this game. I don't think the home team's won this game in a long time.
10: That's a crazy stat.
9: Yeah, it's a crazy stat. My bonus game will be Sabine at Mineola. I'll be at Meredith Memorial for that game. And then KWJB will have Canton at Caddo Mills. The Eagles go visit the Foxes on Friday night. So that'll be a good one. All right. Here is your college scoreboard. Let me tell you. From Thursday night all the way to last night, they had college football on. It was a good one. Friday night, Miami defeated Stanford 45-6. OU defeated UTEP 57-0. University of Southern California, USC defeats Fresno State 39-0. Talk about no defense. Saturday, Ohio State defeated Ball State 56-0.
10: We watched that game. Why were they playing Ball State? What in the world? That they didn't have no business playing that low school.
9: Let me say this to you, just so you understand this. Number one, for the right amount of money, these teams, and because their budgets are low, these teams will go take a butt whipping for a couple of $1 million. They will. They will. Oh, yeah, sure.
10: What do you mean they get paid to?
9: Sure, they will. They'll pay them a couple of $1 million to come play them. And they're going to take a butt with them.
10: What is the purpose of that?
9: Well, it allows Ohio, well, any team. I'm not going to say just Ohio State. I mean, heck, Ole Miss is playing Charlotte Saturday. Now, the reason they're doing it is because it gives them a chance to let some of the guys that are kind of injured to heal up. They won't even play them. Like Ole Miss won't even play Trinidad Chambliss Saturday. He'll sit out. Because if we got to have Trinidad to win this game, we're not playing very well. But that's why they do it, to let some of the backups play a lot.
10: Preseason
9: it gets them a win. Yeah, it's a preseason game. Oregon defeats Boise.
10: Well, that game wasn't even good.
9: Huh?
10: That game wasn't even good.
9: Well, it's never. Well, for Ohio State fans, it's great.
10: Well, I don't think so. I thought it was boring. My mother-in-law is a huge Ohio State fan, and so we don't miss those games.
9: Oh, well, my youngest son's a big Ohio State fan.
10: And so that was on at my house.
9: Oregon State 34, Boise State 27, Georgia 63, Tennessee State 3. Texas, look, for example, Texas plays Texas State. Now, Texas has about as much reason to play Texas State as we do playing Charlotte. We have no business playing Charlotte, but we're playing. Texas 59, Texas State 7. Indiana defeats North Texas 52-16, and Indiana lost their running back. Their number one running back's out for midseason, which is probably going to hurt them some. A&M defeats Missouri State 50-0. LSU over a horrible, horrible Clemson team. I mean, terrible. 53-10. And I'm not saying this because LSU beat them. I'm just telling you, Clemson's horrible. Texas Tech defeats Abilene Christian 33-10. That can't be right. That had to be higher than that.
10: Did LSU play their pro players?
9: No.
10: They didn't play them?
9: They don't even have them on the roster yet. Let's see. Bama defeats East Carolina 48-10. Tennessee 56, Furman 9. Do me a favor, look up Texas Tech and Abilene Christian. I guarantee that has to be higher than that. There's no way that was 33-10. I promise you it would. I'm saying that was like 80-10. In a way, it was that high, that low. Houston 33 and Oregon State

0: I know they won the game, but they scored a touchdown at the end of the game and win the game. All right, NFL.
1: Did you talk about Baylor? Huh? Did I miss you mentioning Baylor score?
0: I forgot it. Well, I didn't put Baylor in. Baylor got beat.
1: They got beat by Auburn, but it was very, very close that game.
0: Really good. Oh, it was a good ball game. Oh, yeah, absolutely. And Dawson Pendergrass ran the ball hard that game.
1: He had about 100 yards.
0: Oh, yeah, he did well. NFL, Wednesday night, Patriots will beat the Seahawks. 7-20. Thursday night, and I want to say over in New, somewhere overseas. I can't remember. Thursday night, 4:00.

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The bargain's a good while supplies last. They sponsor the 7 a.m. news. So if you listen to 7 a.m. news, you'll hear about the bargains. They're pretty good.

0: Here's your updated forecast on the Bee. A heat advisory continues. Mainly sunny this afternoon with a slight chance for storms. Highs around 101, southeast winds 5 to 10 miles per hour. I'm meteorologist Paul Trombley in the Butler 7 Media Newsroom. 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
1: 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Thank you for tuning in. 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I'm Mama T, the host of the Midday Show, T on the Bee. We're serving it up all day long. 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
1: TSN headlines. The president's headed to Texas this week for the GOP midterm convention. Host committee leaders in Dallas say the city will not have to pay for security. They say they've raised $45 million for the event. Security is likely to cost about $2.5 million. Federal government's paused border security construction in Big Bend National Park until the end of the month. Opponents say they want construction canceled entirely, but Customs and Border Protection says it's not planning to build fencing there, only roads, detection technology, and barriers in limited locations. Texas police were confronted by a man with a machete Monday morning. Garland police say they got a call about a guy walking around a gas station. They couldn't find him at first, but got another call about an hour later and found him at a bus stop. They say he ignored their instructions and started moving toward officers, so they shot him. He died at the hospital. Lubbock is celebrating Buddy Holly's 90th birthday today. He died in a plane crash when he was just 22, but the city says it's got live music, kids activities, and a contest for the person dressed in the best 1950s wear at a festival today. With your Texas News headlines, I'm Alan Skaya.
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Hey, everybody, welcome in to the 1 o'clock hour. And let me say happy afternoon. Yes, we can finally say afternoon. We made it through the morning time. I hope you had a great morning and a great lunch hour. Now, here we are working our way through this afternoon part of our work day. I'm Mama T, and I'm so proud you're tuned in with me. Now, you guys know that in the 1 o'clock hour every day, we take a look at a couple of one hit wonders. So that's coming up this hour. And of course, we will have a lot of songs that are definitely not one hit wonders. We'll take a look at our community calendar. We will also talk about some things that are going on around East Texas. So be sure to stay tuned with us in this 1 o'clock hour. I'm so glad you're here with me, and well, I hope your day's going great.

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Now that was a bona fide Bee sing-along song. And you know the rules around here on the Midday Show, right? You don't have to sing good, but you do have to sing loud. So when a song like that comes on, I sure hope you were singing with me. I'm Mama T, and if you know me, you know I was singing pretty loud, and you also know it wasn't very good. Let's try to do better on this one.

Welcome into the 1 o'clock hour here on 95.1 The Bee. I'm Mama T, and you know in this hour we do one hit wonders. So it's time for another one hit wonder here on 95.1 The Bee. I'm Mama T. Thanks for joining me. And today we're going to talk about singer-songwriter Elvin Bishop. Now, he never really busted out of his southern rock bubble before he struck gold with a song in 1976, I think. A song called I Fooled Around and Fell in Love. That was produced by Eagles engineer, I think his name was Bill Seismic. Capricorn Records produced the song. The song went all the way to number 3 on the Hot 100s and became a mainstream country benchmark of its era. Has a beautiful guitar solo. It's got some blues sound to it. This song, Fooled Around and Fell in Love, is perfect for a slow dance, a long drive, or even a bender if that's where you are in your life. What's great is that Bishop didn't even sing on his only hit song. Instead, he invited vocalist Mickey Thomas to helm the lead. Thomas would later become the co-lead vocalist of Jefferson Starship. And they, you know, they hit new heights with songs like Nothing's Gonna Stop Us Now and We Built This City. I love me some Jefferson Starship too. But first, Mickey Thomas made waves on the immortal, undeniable groove of hopeless romanticism everywhere, a song called I Fooled Around and Fell in Love. That's not a bad resume to have. But it does land Elvin Bishop on our one-hit wonder list.

0: 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A Hideaway man has been arrested in connection with the fatal hit-and-run involving a bicyclist. Jeffrey Allen Plank, 56, was arrested for collision involving death. Christus Good Shepherd awards $300,000 to 5 Longview nonprofits. Winsboro ISD Board President Brandon Green faces charges after allegedly failing to report child abuse and tampering with evidence in a Texas Rangers investigation. Forever Young Activity Center in Quitman, Jumbo Baked Potatoes, Friday, October 2nd, from 11 a.m. to 1 p.m. Delivery is available. 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
1: Here's your updated forecast on the B. A heat advisory continues. Mainly sunny this afternoon with a slight chance for storms. Highs around 101, southeast winds 5 to 10 miles per hour. I'm meteorologist Paul Trombley in the Butler 7 Media Newsroom. 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

Well, it's time for another one-hit wonder. Here on 95.1 The B, I'm Mama T, the Midday Show host, and you know in this hour, we talk about one-hit wonders, and we had a couple of good ones today to talk about. This one is a song that went double platinum back in 1971. It's Gene Knight's lone hit. It's a song called Mr. Big Stuff, and it was her debut single in a career that has spanned almost 60 years. The song was released through Stax Records, and Gene Knight became a funk maven overnight? Yeah, it instantly made her successful. Mr. Big Stuff finished the year at number 18 on Billboard's year-end chart. He couldn't quite outmuscle the Bee Gees, How Can You Mend a Broken Heart? This song ended up stalling at number 2, which is still, by all means, a huge success. Gene Knight would perform the track on Soul Train, and the track would appear on the hit star show Minx over 50 years later, once again renewing it to the eyes of the mainstream. Like many soul tracks that came out around that time, it still feels timeless. After such a long career that Gene Knight had, it's a shame that we put her on the one-hit wonder list, but this was her only really big hit. So our next one-hit wonder we're going to listen to, here's Gene Knight's Mr. Big Stuff.

Hey everybody, happy Tuesday. Everybody say it with me, Tuesday, because I've been saying Monday all day. But I hope that you guys had a great long weekend. I hope you had a wonderful Labor Day, and I hope your Tuesday's going good as well. You're listening to Tea on the B. It's the Midday Show here on 95.1 KWJB. I'm Mama T, of course. But since we were closed yesterday for Labor Day, I wanted to just remind you that our locker room show is tonight. Now, it's our locker room / huddle show. It is our weekly football talk program. We do it every Monday night, but today, this week we're doing it on Tuesday from 6:30 to 8:30. 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And of course, we'll look forward to the next week's game. So it's always a good time in our locker room show. Hey, let me give a big shout out real quick to Sonic and Mineola for feeding our sports team. One more time, you're tuned in to Tea on the B. It's the Midday Show here on 95.1. I'm Mama T. Just wanted to remind you and invite you to join us tonight for our live football talk show. Now, I know a lot of people have asked about the huddle show. We've just combined our shows, and we do it every Monday from 6:30 to 8:30. With this being a holiday week, we're doing it tonight because we were closed yesterday for the holidays. So join us tonight and tell all your friends to join us tonight from 6:30 to 8:30 live right here on the radio for the locker room show. We'll talk more about it, I'm sure, coming up later on in the midday show. You guys stay tuned.

0: Here's your updated forecast on the Bee. A heat advisory continues. Mainly sunny this afternoon with a slight chance for storms. Highs around 101, southeast winds 5 to 10 miles per hour. I'm meteorologist Paul Trombley in the Butler 7 Media Newsroom. Right now, 94.
1: 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Thank you for tuning in. 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I'm Mama T, the host of the Midday Show, T on the Bee. We're serving it up all day long. 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
1: TSN headlines. The president's headed to Texas this week for the GOP midterm convention. Host committee leaders in Dallas say the city will not have to pay for security. They say they've raised $45 million for the event. Security is likely to cost about $2.5 million. Federal government's paused border security construction in Big Bend National Park until the end of the month. Opponents say they want construction canceled entirely, but Customs and Border Protection says it's not planning to build fencing there, only roads, detection technology, and barriers in limited locations. Texas police were confronted by a man with a machete Monday morning. Garland police say they got a call about a guy walking around a gas station. They couldn't find him at first, but got another call about an hour later and found him at a bus stop. They say he ignored their instructions and started moving toward officers, so they shot him. He died at the hospital. Lubbock is celebrating Buddy Holly's 90th birthday today. He died in a plane crash when he was just 22, but the city says it's got live music, kids' activities, and a contest for the person dressed in the best 1950s wear at a festival today. With your Texas News headlines, I'm Alan Skaya.
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Well, hello. Thank you so much for tuning in. I'm Mama T, and you're listening to The Midday Show here on 95.1 The B. Middays with Mama T. Thanks for being here with me, because who needs coffee to get you through the middle of your day when you can have tea? I'm going to do my very best to keep you awake and alert and being positive and productive today in the middle of your day. So hang out with me. We've got some great classic hits to help you do just that. We've got some tips on how to live a happy and healthy life. And we're going to have lots of fun and games and prizes. So it's a win-win, right? Stay tuned with me right here on 95.1 The B. I'm Mama T. I'll be on the air with you till 6 o'clock this evening.

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Isn't that a great song? Man, we're working our way right on through the workday. I'm Mama T, and you're listening to T on the B. Thanks for tuning in. I hope you're enjoying the music we're playing for you. Coming up next, we've got my very favorite Beatles song of all time. And, well, it's probably not what you think, but I want you to sing with me, Life Goes On.

Hey, everybody. Happy Tuesday. Everybody say it with me, Tuesday, because I've been saying Monday all day. But I hope that you guys had a great long weekend. I hope you had a wonderful Labor Day. And I hope your Tuesday's going good as well. You're listening to Tea on the B. It's the Midday Show here on 95.1 KWJB. I'm Mama T, of course. But since we were closed yesterday for Labor Day, I wanted to just remind you that our locker room show is tonight. Now, it's our locker room / huddle show. It is our weekly football talk program. We do it every Monday night, but this week we're doing it on Tuesday from 6:30 to 8:30. 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Our sports team will look at the games from this week, who won, who lost, who played who, those, you know, that all that good stuff. And we'll have some coaches and some players in with us. And, of course, we'll look forward to the next week's game. So it's always a good time in our locker room show. Hey, let me give a big shout-out real quick to Sonic and Mineola for feeding our sports team. One more time, you're tuned in to Tea on the B. It's the Midday Show here on 95.1. I'm Mama T. Just wanted to remind you and invite you to join us tonight for our live football talk show. Now, I know a lot of people have asked about the huddle show. We've just combined our shows and we do it every Monday from 6:30 to 8:30. With this being a holiday week, we're doing it tonight because we were closed yesterday for the holidays. So join us tonight and tell all your friends to join us tonight from 6:30 to 8:30 live right here on the radio for the locker room show. We'll talk more about it, I'm sure, coming up later on in the midday show. You guys stay tuned.

0: 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A Hideaway man has been arrested in connection with the fatal hit-and-run involving a bicyclist. Jeffrey Allen Plank, 56, was arrested for collision involving death. Christus Good Shepherd awards $300,000 to 5 Longview nonprofits. Winsboro ISD Board President Brandon Green faces charges after allegedly failing to report child abuse and tampering with evidence in a Texas Rangers investigation. Forever Young Activity Center in Quitman, Jumbo Baked Potatoes, Friday, October 2nd, from 11 a.m. to 1 p.m. Delivery is available. 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
1: Here's your updated forecast on the B. A heat advisory remains in effect. Slight chance of thunderstorms this afternoon, otherwise mainly clear skies. Highs level off around 102, winds out of the southeast, 5 to 10 miles per hour. I'm meteorologist Paul Trombley in the Butler 7 Media Newsroom. 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

Hey, you guys, this is Mama T, and I have a question for you. 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

Hey, everybody, happy Tuesday, and thanks for tuning in to the Midday Show. I'm Mama T, and, well, you want to talk a little sports? We've already talked a little bit about our locker room show tonight, but I wanted to remind you about our football game this week. Of course, every week we carry live coverage of the Canton Eagle football game right here on The B, and this week we will be live from Caddo Mills. That's right, they're traveling to Caddo Mills this week. So if you don't want to make the trip, be sure to tune in, and you can listen to the game live play-by-play. We'll also have scoring updates from all the other teams playing around East Texas. So that's this Friday night, the Canton Eagles live from Caddo Mills right here on The B. Be sure to tell all your people, too. If you have family or friends around the world that can't make it to the game, well, tell them to tune in because they can listen anywhere in the world that they have service on their smartphone. They can listen by downloading the app or our website, whatever makes it easiest for them, they can tune in. And we would love to have them join us. I'm Mama T. Thank you so much for being here with me on this Tuesday. I'm having to remind myself it's a Tuesday. Stay tuned. I'm sure we'll talk about the game again coming up later on in the Midday Show.

Now that was a bona fide bee sing-along song. And you know the rules around here on the Midday Show, right? You don't have to sing good, but you do have to sing loud. So when a song like that comes on, I sure hope you were singing with me. I'm Mama T, and if you know me, you know I was singing pretty loud, and you also know it wasn't very good. Let's try to do better on this one.

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Thanks for tuning in. You're listening to Tea on the Bee. It's the midday show. I'm Mama T, and I wanted to remind you about our gas and supply text line. 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And that number is 903-569-1999. 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Or what do you want to hear? Text me. I'd love to know.

0: Here's your updated forecast on the Bee. A heat advisory continues. Partly cloudy this afternoon with a slight chance for storms. High temperatures reach up to 101. Southeast winds 5 to 10 miles per hour. I'm meteorologist Paul Trombley in the Butler 7 Media Newsroom. 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
1: Hey, thanks for tuning in. You're listening to Middays with Mama T. I am Mama T playing all these hot hits for you. And, well, we've got lots of them coming up. If you have a favorite song or an artist you want to hear, give me a call or a text, 903-569-1999. I would love to play what you want to hear today. As a matter of fact, this next song came in from a listener.

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1: TSN headlines. The president's headed to Texas this week for the GOP midterm convention. Host committee leaders in Dallas say the city will not have to pay for security. They say they've raised $45 million for the event. Security is likely to cost about $2.5 million. Federal government's paused border security construction in Big Bend National Park until the end of the month. Opponents say they want construction canceled entirely, but Customs and Border Protection says it's not planning to build fencing there, only roads, detection technology, and barriers in limited locations. Texas police were confronted by a man with a machete Monday morning. Garland police say they got a call about a guy walking around a gas station. They couldn't find him at first, but got another call about an hour later and found him at a bus stop. They say he ignored their instructions and started moving toward officers, so they shot him. He died at the hospital. Lubbock is celebrating Buddy Holly's 90th birthday today. He died in a plane crash when he was just 22, but the city says it's got live music, kids' activities, and a contest for the person dressed in the best 1950s wear at a festival today. With your Texas News headlines, I'm Alan Skaya.
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everybody. Thanks for tuning in to the Midday Show. I'm Mama T, your host, and welcome in to the 3 o'clock hour. That's right. I said 3 o'clock. Ooh, we are working our way right on through this work day, and I hope that your day is going well. Be sure to stay tuned for this hour and the 3 o'clock hour each weekday. We have our favorite social media posts that we talk about. We take a look at our community calendar. We'll talk about the contest that's going on and all the games and stuff that are going on around East Texas. So it's going to be a good hour. Hang out with me, and I'll see if I can't keep you motivated and positive and productive in this 3 o'clock hour of your work day. I'm Mama T. I'm so glad you're spending some of your day with me. Stay tuned.

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To live for today and to love for tomorrow is the wisdom of a fool. Because tomorrow is promised to no one. You see, love is that wonderful thing that the whole wide world needs plenty of. And if you think for one minute that you can live without it, then you're only fooling yourself. Listen, please. I'd like to tell you something that happened to me just the other day.

Hey, this is Mama T. I'm going to invite you to join me at 5 p.m. sharp for our Drive at 5 here on The Bee, where the music is on point and the company is even better.

Hey, everybody. Happy Tuesday. Everybody say it with me, Tuesday, because I've been saying Monday all day. But I hope that you guys had a great long weekend. I hope you had a wonderful Labor Day. And I hope your Tuesday's going good as well. You're listening to Tea on the B. It's the midday show here on 95.1 KWJB. I'm Mama T, of course. But since we were closed yesterday for Labor Day, I wanted to just remind you that our locker room show is tonight. Now, it's our locker room / huddle show. It is our weekly football talk program. We do it every Monday night, but today, this week we're doing it on Tuesday from 6:30 to 8:30. 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Our sports team will look at the games from this week, who won, who lost, who played who, those, you know, that all that's good stuff. And we'll have some coaches and some players in with us. And, of course, we'll look forward to the next week's game. So it's always a good time in our locker room show. Hey, let me give a big shout-out real quick to Sonic and Mineola for feeding our sports team. One more time, you're tuned in to Tea on the B. It's the midday show here on 95.1. I'm Mama T. Just wanted to remind you and invite you to join us tonight for our live football talk show. Now, I know a lot of people have asked about the huddle show. We've just combined our shows, and we do it every Monday from 6:30 to 8:30. With this being a holiday week, we're doing it tonight because we were closed yesterday for the holidays. So join us tonight and tell all your friends to join us tonight from 6:30 to 8:30 live right here on the radio for the locker room show. We'll talk more about it, I'm sure, coming up later on in the midday show. You guys stay tuned.

0: 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A Hideaway man has been arrested in connection with the fatal hit-and-run involving a bicyclist. Jeffrey Allen Plank, 56, was arrested for collision involving death. Christus Good Shepherd awards $300,000 to 5 Longview nonprofits. Winsboro ISD Board President Brandon Green faces charges after allegedly failing to report child abuse and tampering with evidence in a Texas Rangers investigation. Forever Young Activity Center in Quitman, Jumbo Baked Potatoes, Friday, October 2nd, from 11 a.m. to 1 p.m. Delivery is available. 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
1: Here's your updated forecast on the B. A heat advisory continues. Partly cloudy this afternoon with a slight chance for storms. High temperatures reach up to 101. Southeast winds 5 to 10 miles per hour. I'm meteorologist Paul Trombley in the Butler 7 Media Newsroom. 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

Everybody, happy Tuesday, and thanks for tuning in to the Midday Show. I'm Mama T, and well, you want to talk a little sports? We've already talked a little bit about our locker room show tonight, but I wanted to remind you about our football game this week. Of course, every week we carry live coverage of the Canton Eagle football game right here on the B. And this week we will be live from Caddo Mills. That's right, they're traveling to Caddo Mills this week. So if you don't want to make the trip, be sure to tune in and you can listen to the game live play by play. We'll also have scoring updates from all the other teams playing around East Texas. So that's this Friday night, the Canton Eagles live from Caddo Mills right here on the B. Be sure to tell all your people, too. If you have family or friends around the world that can't make it to the game, well, tell them to tune in because they can listen anywhere in the world that they have service on their smartphone. They can listen by downloading the app or our website, whatever makes it easiest for them, they can tune in. And we would love to have them join us. I'm Mama T. Thank you so much for being here with me on this Tuesday. I'm having to remind myself it's a Tuesday. Stay tuned. I'm sure we'll talk about the game again coming up later on in the Midday Show.

Hey, welcome in to the Midday Show here on 95.1 The Bee. I'm Mama D, and in this 3 o'clock hour every day, we pick a favorite social media post and share it with you guys. Just something to help you get through the middle of your day. Hopefully, it'll make you smile a little bit, or at least make you think. And we had a listener that sent in one today that, well, I thought it was a good. She sent it in and said, Mama T, you should use this on your show. Well, it's a post by Lynn English, and I'm just going to read it to you. It says, I'm old, and I just realized I still have so many unanswered questions. I never found out who let the dogs out, or where's the beef, or how to get to Sesame Street. And why doesn't Dora just use Google Maps? Why are eggs packaged in a flimsy paper carton, but batteries are secured in plastic that's tough as nails? Why can't women put on mascara with their mouth closed? And why is abbreviated such a long word? Why is lemon juice made with artificial flavor, but dishwashing liquid is made with real lemons? And why do they sterilize the needle for lethal injections? Here's a good one. Why do you have to put your 2 cents in, but it's only a penny for your thoughts? Where does that extra penny go? And why does the alphabet song and Twinkle Twinkle Little Star have the same tune? Did you just sing those two previous songs? And just what is Victoria's Secret anyway? So good. So good. Thanks for sharing that with us, Miss Lynn English. And I hope you guys all got a kick out of that. And now I know you're probably singing Twinkle, Twinkle, Little Star. Happy Tuesday, you guys. We're going to make it through this afternoon. Stay tuned.

0: Here's your updated forecast on the Bee. A heat advisory continues. Partly cloudy this afternoon with a slight chance for storms. High temperatures reach up to 101. Southeast winds 5 to 10 miles per hour. I'm meteorologist Paul Trombley in the Butler 7 Media Newsroom. Currently 101.
1: Well, hello. Thank you for tuning in. 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I'm Mama T, the host of the Midday Show, T on the Bee. We're serving it up all day long. I'll be here with you on the radio until 6 o'clock. Stay tuned.

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1: TSN headlines. The president's headed to Texas this week for the GOP midterm convention. Host committee leaders in Dallas say the city will not have to pay for security. They say they've raised $45 million for the event. Security is likely to cost about $2.5 million. Federal government's paused border security construction in Big Bend National Park until the end of the month. Opponents say they want construction canceled entirely, but Customs and Border Protection says it's not planning to build fencing there, only roads, detection technology, and barriers in limited locations. Texas police were confronted by a man with a machete Monday morning. Garland police say they got a call about a guy walking around a gas station. They couldn't find him at first, but got another call about an hour later and found him at a bus stop. They say he ignored their instructions and started moving toward officers, so they shot him. He died at the hospital. Lubbock is celebrating Buddy Holly's 90th birthday today. He died in a plane crash when he was just 22, but the city says it's got live music, kids' activities, and a contest for the person dressed in the best 1950s wear at a festival today. With your Texas News headlines, I'm Alan Skaya.
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Well, hello. Thank you so much for tuning in. I'm Mama T, and you're listening to The Midday Show here on 95.1 The B. Middays with Mama T. Thanks for being here with me, because who needs coffee to get you through the middle of your day when you can have tea? I'm going to do my very best to keep you awake and alert and being positive and productive today in the middle of your day. So hang out with me. We've got some great classic hits to help you do just that. We've got some tips on how to live a happy and healthy life. And we're going to have lots of fun and games and prizes. So it's a win-win, right? Stay tuned with me right here on 95.1 The B. I'm Mama T. I'll be on the air with you till 6 o'clock this evening.

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Hey, everybody. Happy Tuesday. Everybody say it with me, Tuesday, because I've been saying Monday all day. But I hope that you guys had a great long weekend. I hope you had a wonderful Labor Day. And I hope your Tuesday's going good as well. You're listening to Tea on the B. It's the Midday Show here on 95.1 KWJB. I'm Mama T, of course. But since we were closed yesterday for Labor Day, I wanted to just remind you that our locker room show is tonight. Now, it's our locker room / huddle show. It is our weekly football talk program. We do it every Monday night, but today, this week we're doing it on Tuesday from 6:30 to 8:30. 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Our sports team will look at the games from this week, who won, who lost, who played who, those, you know, that all that good stuff. And we'll have some coaches and some players in with us. And, of course, we'll look forward to the next week's game. So it's always a good time in our locker room show. Hey, let me give a big shout-out real quick to Sonic and Mineola for feeding our sports team. One more time, you're tuned in to Tea on the B. It's the Midday Show here on 95.1. I'm Mama T. Just wanted to remind you and invite you to join us tonight for our live football talk show. Now, I know a lot of people have asked about the huddle show. We've just combined our shows and we do it every Monday from 6:30 to 8:30. With this being a holiday week, we're doing it tonight because we were closed yesterday for the holidays. So join us tonight and tell all your friends to join us tonight from 6:30 to 8:30 live right here on the radio for the locker room show. We'll talk more about it, I'm sure, coming up later on in the midday show. You guys stay tuned.

0: 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A Hideaway man has been arrested in connection with the fatal hit-and-run involving a bicyclist. Jeffrey Allen Plank, 56, was arrested for collision involving death. Christus Good Shepherd awards $300,000 to 5 Longview nonprofits. Winsboro ISD Board President Brandon Green faces charges after allegedly failing to report child abuse and tampering with evidence in a Texas Rangers investigation. Forever Young Activity Center in Quitman, Jumbo Baked Potatoes, Friday, October 2nd, from 11 a.m. to 1 p.m. Delivery is available. 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
1: Here's your updated forecast on the B. A heat advisory continues. Partly cloudy this afternoon with a slight chance for storms. High temperatures reach up to 101. Southeast winds 5 to 10 miles per hour. I'm meteorologist Paul Trombley in the Butler 7 Media Newsroom. 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

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Tea on the B is serving up another round of all your favorite classic hits right here on 95.1 KWJB.

Hey everybody, happy Tuesday, and thanks for tuning in to the Midday Show. I'm Mama T, and well, you want to talk a little sports? We've already talked a little bit about our locker room show tonight, but I wanted to remind you about our football game this week. Of course, every week we carry live coverage of the Canton Eagle football game right here on the B. And this week we will be live from Caddo Mills. That's right, they're traveling to Caddo Mills this week. So if you don't want to make the trip, be sure to tune in and you can listen to the game live play by play. We'll also have scoring updates from all the other teams playing around East Texas. So that's this Friday night, the Canton Eagles live from Caddo Mills right here on the B. Be sure to tell all your people, too. If you have family or friends around the world that can't make it to the game, well, tell them to tune in because they can listen anywhere in the world that they have service on their smartphone. They can listen by downloading the app or our website, whatever makes it easiest for them, they can tune in. And we would love to have them join us. I'm Mama T. Thank you so much for being here with me on this Tuesday. I'm having to remind myself it's a Tuesday. Stay tuned. I'm sure we'll talk about the game again coming up later on in the Midday Show.

Hey, happy afternoon. We are almost at the end of the day, and welcome in to the Midday Show here on 95.1 The Bee. I'm Mama T, and let's get another tip on how to live a happy and healthier life. And hopefully these little tips will put a good thought in your head. And I've been talking all the time. We talk about going for it and giving it your all and doing everything you need to do to be successful. And this morning, I was thinking about just letting go, how important that is sometimes. And, well, I got a little story for you about how to hunt a monkey. Listen to this. Do you know how hunters of old used to trap monkeys? Well, rather than chasing them up a tree or shooting arrows from below, they'd put a heavy glass jar with a narrow neck on the floor, which had the monkey's favorite food inside. Then they'd just step back and hide, waiting for the unsuspecting animal to approach. When it did, the monkey would reach inside, clench a fist around the food, and try to pull it out. However, the narrow neck of the jar would stop the poor monkey from getting its hand out. It'd pull and pull, but to no avail. There was simply no way to get its hand out of the jar without releasing the food. Rather than letting go, though the monkey would persevere, refusing to drop its dinner, the hunters would then approach and catch it to enjoy a meal of their own. Don't be like that monkey. In life, to fight another day and grow as a person, you must know when to quit, when to move on, and when to let go of whatever's holding you back. So I guess the moral of this story is, sometimes you have to let go and give up what you have now in order to receive something better in the future. Don't let stubbornness be your downfall. I guess now is when we should play Kenny Rogers, "You Gotta Know When to Hold 'Em." And I just don't want you to be like the monkey. Know when to let go. I'm Mama T. I hope you guys have a great day, and thanks for listening to the Midday Show here on 95.1 The Bee.

0: we made it to 5 o'clock, you guys. Punch that time clock and let's get on up out of here. I'm Mama T. Welcome in to the last hour of the midday show. We call it our drive at five. And if you were able to get off from work at five, I'm so proud of you for making a whole nother work day. I think you did great today. And so now let's celebrate. We've got some great music coming up this hour. Like I said, it's our drive at five. Hopefully I'll get you wherever you're headed and get you entertained. So make sure you buckle up and let's be safe. Let's get on down the road.
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3: TSN headlines. The president's headed to Texas this week for the GOP midterm convention. Host committee leaders in Dallas say the city will not have to pay for security. They say they've raised $45 million for the event. Security is likely to cost about $2.5 million. Federal government's paused border security construction in Big Bend National Park until the end of the month. Opponents say they want construction canceled entirely, but Customs and Border Protection says it's not planning to build fencing there, only roads, detection technology, and barriers in limited locations. Texas police were confronted by a man with a machete Monday morning. Garland police say they got a call about a guy walking around a gas station. They couldn't find him at first, but got another call about an hour later and found him at a bus stop. They say he ignored their instructions and started moving toward officers, so they shot him. He died at the hospital. Lubbock is celebrating Buddy Holly's 90th birthday today. He died in a plane crash when he was just 22, but the city says it's got live music, kids' activities, and a contest for the person dressed in the best 1950s wear at a festival today. With your Texas News headlines, I'm Alan Skaya.
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Hey, everybody. Happy Tuesday. Everybody say it with me, Tuesday, because I've been saying Monday all day. But I hope that you guys had a great long weekend. I hope you had a wonderful Labor Day. And I hope your Tuesday's going good as well. You're listening to Tea on the B. It's the midday show here on 95.1 KWJB. I'm Mama T, of course. But since we were closed yesterday for Labor Day, I wanted to just remind you that our locker room show is tonight. Now, it's our locker room slash huddle show. It is our weekly football talk program. We do it every Monday night, but today, this week we're doing it on Tuesday from 6:30 to 8:30. 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Our sports team will look at the games from this week, who won, who lost, who played who, those, you know, that all that good stuff. And we'll have some coaches and some players in with us. And, of course, we'll look forward to the next week's game. So it's always a good time in our locker room show. Hey, let me give a big shout-out real quick to Sonic and Mineola for feeding our sports team. One more time, you're tuned in to Tea on the B. It's the midday show here on 95.1. I'm Mama T. Just wanted to remind you and invite you to join us tonight for our live football talk show. Now, I know a lot of people have asked about the huddle show. We've just combined our shows and we do it every Monday from 6:30 to 8:30. With this being a holiday week, we're doing it tonight because we were closed yesterday for the holidays. So join us tonight and tell all your friends to join us tonight from 6:30 to 8:30 live right here on the radio for the locker room show. We'll talk more about it, I'm sure, coming up later on in the midday show. You guys stay tuned.

0: 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A Hideaway man has been arrested in connection with the fatal hit-and-run involving a bicyclist. Jeffrey Allen Plank, 56, was arrested for collision involving death. Christus Good Shepherd awards $300,000 to 5 Longview nonprofits. Winsboro ISD Board President Brandon Green faces charges after allegedly failing to report child abuse and tampering with evidence in a Texas Rangers investigation. Forever Young Activity Center in Quitman, Jumbo Baked Potatoes, Friday, October 2nd, from 11 a.m. to 1 p.m. Delivery is available. 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
1: Here's your updated forecast on the B. A heat advisory remains in effect. Lows level off around 76 tonight under clear skies with a slight chance for storms. Winds out of the south around 5 miles per hour. I'm meteorologist Paul Trombley in the Butler 7 Media Newsroom. Right now, it's 91 degrees.

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I'm Mama T. Let's get behind the wheel of your radio for our drive at 5. 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

Hey everybody, happy Tuesday, and thanks for tuning in to the Midday Show. I'm Mama T, and well, you want to talk a little sports? We've already talked a little bit about our locker room show tonight, but I wanted to remind you about our football game this week. Of course, every week we carry live coverage of the Canton Eagle football game right here on the B. And this week we will be live from Caddo Mills. That's right, they're traveling to Caddo Mills this week. So if you don't want to make the trip, be sure to tune in and you can listen to the game live play by play. We'll also have scoring updates from all the other teams playing around East Texas. So that's this Friday night, the Canton Eagles live from Caddo Mills right here on the B. Be sure to tell all your people, too. If you have family or friends around the world that can't make it to the game, well, tell them to tune in because they can listen anywhere in the world that they have service on their smartphone. They can listen by downloading the app or our website, whatever makes it easiest for them, they can tune in. And we would love to have them join us. I'm Mama T. Thank you so much for being here with me on this Tuesday. I'm having to remind myself it's a Tuesday. Stay tuned. I'm sure we'll talk about the game again coming up later on in the Midday Show.

Here's your updated forecast on the Bee. A heat advisory remains in effect. Lows level off around 76 tonight under clear skies with a slight chance for storms. Winds out of the south around 5 miles per hour. I'm meteorologist Paul Trombley in the Butler 7 Media Newsroom. Right now, it's 91 degrees.

Well, that just about does it for me. I hope that you've had a great day. I hope you had a good work day. And if you're still at work, well, stay tuned. We've got more great music coming up for you to help you get you through your evening times. You can unwind with Smoke Ohanis. She's coming up next. I'm Mama T, the midday show host here on 95.1 The Bee, and I hope you've had a great day. Hope you've enjoyed the music we've played for you, had a little smile, a lot of fun with us. Stay tuned. We do it each weekday between 10 and 6. I'll be on the air with you here on The Bee. And as you go throughout the rest of your evening, I want you to please remember that everyone you meet is fighting a battle that you know nothing about. So please be kind. I always tell people that kindness is just love with its work boots on. Yeah, think about that for just a minute. I love all of you, and I hope you have a great evening. Stay tuned. We've got lots coming up for you here on The Bee, and I'll be back in the morning at 10. See you then.

0: At the Texas This Week for the GOP midterm convention. Host committee leaders in Dallas say the city will not have to pay for security. They say they've raised $45 million for the event. Security is likely to cost about $2.5 million. Federal governments paused border security construction in Big Bend National Park until the end of the month. Opponents say they want construction canceled entirely, but Customs and Border Protection says it's not planning to build fencing there, only roads, detection technology, and barriers in limited locations. Texas police were confronted by a man with a machete Monday morning. Garland police say they got a call about a guy walking around a gas station. They couldn't find him at first, but got another call about an hour later and found him at a bus stop. They say he ignored their instructions and started moving toward officers, so they shot him. He died at the hospital. Lubbock is celebrating Buddy Holly's 90th birthday today. He died in a plane crash when he was just 22, but the city says it's got live music, kids' activities, and a contest for the person dressed in the best 1950s wear at a festival today. With your Texas News headlines, I'm Alan Skaya.
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3: Here's your updated forecast on the B. A heat advisory remains in effect. Lows level off around 76 tonight under clear skies with a slight chance for storms. Winds out of the south around 5 miles per hour. I'm meteorologist Paul Trombley in the Butler 7 Media Newsroom. Right now, 94.

Now, some of y'all never been down south too much. I'm gonna tell you a little bit about this so that you understand what I'm talking about. Down there we have a plant that grows out in the woods and the fields. Looks something like a turnip green. Everybody calls it poke salad. Poke salad. Used to know a girl lived down there and she'd go out in the evenings and pick her a mess of it. Carry it home and cook it for supper. Cause that's about all they had to eat. They did all right. Now down in Louisiana, where the alligators grow so mean.

tortured, spiteful, straight razor-tote moment. Lord, I must pick myself up.